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4: This is my song. 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I'm Shawn Mendes. All the hits right here. Kiss 9.

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15: This is Kiss.
16: And a very good morning to you, mums and dads, boys and girls. Wakey, wakey. It is a beautiful day here in Paradise Island. And it's Tuesday and it is the 15th already. Half of the month is gone just like that. Believe it or not, oh my God, time just flies. And you better brace yourself for some serious rain, because early in the morning, around 3:30, the rain was so bad. It was, there's so much of wind and rain. For one good hour, I think the entire zoo came down. You know, cats and dogs, giraffes, rhinos, everybody made sure that they came down. And even, you know, some of the places in Colombo were under couple of inches underwater as well. So that's the situation. But right now, traffic is okay. I didn't see any place, packed up or blocked for any reason. There was some garbage floating around behind, just behind the Marine Drive, near the Bambalapitiya station when you head in towards MC. But apart from that, I think there would have been so much of water and, the garbage which were lying for collection would have probably decided to take a run. So things like that has happened. But other than that, everything is calm and quiet right now. But you never know. It's slightly overcast. You can't say it's really, really bad. But towards, the seaside, it's really dull and gloomy. So you better brace yourself for some extreme weather today. So wherever you go, make sure it's going to rain. And if you have made any plans for outdoors, I reckon you take it indoors because, you never know. Mother Nature will decide to just fall upon and descend on you. You never know. Okay, having said that, once again, if you're joining in right now, very good morning to you. Hope you have a wonderful day. Hope you had a pleasant evening. And of course, you're going to have a super, super day as well. Okay, now let's start off with all the news that we've got from the schools. Starting off with Good Shepherd Convent, Kotahina. Now, their first ever junior cadet plateau. Now, imagine the first, being the first, becoming the first place in the battalion level. Congratulations, ladies. The first junior cadet platoon of Good Shepherd's Convent Colombo 13, they were placed first in the battalion level and 13th place all island, which is not a bad achievement for, doing it the first time. So congratulations for that. And then we move on to St. Joseph's College, excellence on stage to the Asian arena. An incredible proud moment for the Josephians badminton as rising stars, that's Kavishwara and Ramitu, is selected to represent Sri Lanka at the Badminton Asia Under 17 and Under 15 Junior Championship 2026, accompanied by their own coach, that is Duminda De Silva, who has been appointed as the head coach for the Sri Lanka team. Wow! Congratulations to the Josephians and to the badminton team and to the coach as well. Well done. Thank you so much for sharing these amazing results with us. Then we move on to... this is Al Husseini. Yes, there we go. Yeah, that's the school. The one of their youngsters, that is N.M. Ashif, has been selected to represent Sri Lanka school's national under 17 football team at the Subroto Cup international football tournament to be held in India. So congratulations to you, young lad, and to the school as well. Then we move on to Lyceum International. Congratulations to the Western Band. Now, the school's Western Band competition 2026, Lyceum International School Vattala proudly celebrates an outstanding achievement by winning first place at the as the best school's Western Brass Band. Wow. Congratulations to you as well. Wow, that's an amazing achievement. So becoming the first, you've got to be, well-tuned. Western Brass Band, number one. Congratulations. Then we have Maharishi Stella College. Now the basketball tournaments are on tier 1, tier 2 and stage 1, stage 2. So many on stages. Maharishi Stella Nigambo holds a thrilling victory over Guidance International School to take home the boys Division B tier 1 championship. So congratulations to you on that as well. Then staying on basketball, we got Wesley College. Congratulations to the under 13 basketball team once again of Wesley being crowned as the champions of Division A Tier 2 Under 13 basketball tournament organized by Sri Lanka Schools Basketball Association. So we'll be seeing lots of basketball results on the coming days. That's a victory over St. Thomas's Mount Lavinia with a 24-19. There we go. That's a wrap from the sporting arena and all the news that we've got from the schools around the country. Thank you so much. If you want to be a part of this, you know what to do. All you got to do is get in touch. And of course, a big thank you to Libera, to all our sponsors for making Kiss Mornings possible. We got Libera, we got Homeland, LB Finance, Barista, Rhino Roofing, Dumro, NSBM, Bike X55, Popeyes, CIRP and Vietjet. Thank you so much. And also talk about Libera. We were there the other day. These are the people who have thought about everyone, you know, from the slim fit to the size, you know, to your waist size, if it's 24 or 26 to 40 to 42 to 43. They've got everyone covered. And the good thing is, you know, they've got, now sometimes most of the shops when you go, you don't find the good stuff, you know, the beautiful designs and all for the double XL crowd. But with these wonderful people, they made sure even the XLs look out, stand out, and you know, the, you know, shine among the others. So thank you so much, Libera, for being a part of the show, and of course, you know, taking us there and showing your entire selection. You should check out as well. They've got some amazing, not only clothes but accessories. Everything is sorted out. We're heading in for Destination Animation right now. You'll be listening to Uncle Hemant's DA for today, and once we come back, we will also listen to all the correct answers that you sent yesterday. You're listening to Kiss Mornings. A very good morning to you.
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3: We made it through storms and tidal waves and a vicious assortment of seafood. What more can they hit us with?
4: Ow! I want to get up. I'll get up right now. I don't want to get dead, Nettie. I'm trying to sleep.
5: Granny, you're alive.
3: And can we say how thrilled we are to see you?
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3: to
4: get me out of here? Woo! Hey! Come on! Pretend I'm a dessert. That should motivate you.
6: You slept through that storm.
4: Oh! And I slept through the comet that killed the unicorns. This is my first bath in decades.
5: Quick, somebody do something! I got you, Granny.
4: Get off of me!
5: Ow! Oh, Granny!
4: What are you peeping Toms all looking at? Lady can't take a bath in peace? Eyeballing me like a rump roast.
3: What's the life expectancy for a female sloth?
6: Oh, she'll outlive us all. You know that, right? Yeah, the spiteful ones live the longest.
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2: KISS.
3: Man, what the heck is going on with the mics? Have also gone underwater, I think. Yeah. Something's odd. Hey, want to fix it immediately. All right, there you go. A little better, a little better. Check, check, check. So, yeah, did you experience the rains? That's question number one. I didn't. I slept through it. But I had to wake up at about 4:45 because the lights were out. Okay. And I thought it was just a general power cut or some kind of transistor. What are those things are? You know, those transformers. Mm-hmm. I thought one of those exploded because there was a little lightning. Mm-hmm. Turns out the fuse at home has gone. So in my sleepy state, I still managed to realize in the state of sleep that there's only one plug point that is exposed to the weather. And that's the plug point with the washing machine connected to it.
4: Yeah, outside.
3: So I went outside at like 4:45. Then that was when I saw the carnage. This 1 hour of rain that came down at about 3 a.m. Apparently, it was from like 3 to about 4:15, 4:20. That spell of rain had done a lot of damage.
4: Yeah, yeah, yeah.
3: So, we're waking up. Nice to know the city is not blocked in any way. From what I hear, we'll have to check Google Maps and see where the traffic is at. Apart from the usual school and morning traffic, I don't think any additional traffic is caused because of the rain. But it has rained big time last night. So we're in for a spell. It looks like there's going to be more rain, not just here in the city of Colombo, but in the areas hopefully that need it most. That's the good news. We've been, like the farmers especially, a lot of people have been asking the weather gods, why are you doing this? Why do we not have rain? Why is this getting delayed like this?
4: But I don't, I wonder whether it's raining in those parts of the country.
3: From what I saw last night on the news, it's been raining pretty much in lots of areas. And the good news is that rain will continue. Let's just hope the people and the farmland, the irrigation, whatever the areas are that need it most, let's hope that those areas get the rain. So
4: now, did you see the two the potholes there?
3: Where?
4: Down by Kandaka's place? Were you coming from that
3: way? No, I came from this
4: way. So these, you know those covers?
3: Yes, the manhole covers?
4: The manhole covers, those are about at least 50 kilos in weight.
3: Quite heavy.
4: Quite heavy, because people steal it for metal.
3: Right.
4: Right? Two of those have just popped out.
3: There's a lot of water that up from the inside.
4: So, and there's a lot of garbage spilled all around that area. So probably everything
3: was floating around it. So that's the situation with the water. That's the situation with the rain. If you know something that we don't, or if you've seen something we don't, we haven't seen yet, take a video, send it to us. Send in a voice message if you got something, or a text message. Our numbers are 0785-969-969. So tonight, something fun. After a long time, the Lankan men's cricket team will be taking on the Englishman. So this is what is happening at 11 p.m. That's the bad thing. It's going to happen at 11 p.m. because 6:30 p.m. is the time the game is supposed to start in England. It's the first T20 international being played in Southampton. So 6:30 p.m. local time, UK time. That's when the game starts, which means it's going to be 11 p.m. Sri Lanka time. Three-match T20 series beginning tonight. Harry Brooke captains England, and I can't say this kid's name, but Aniruin Donald, is that how you say it? Look at this name, Aniruin Donald. Why do families name kids these hardcore, impossible to say names?
4: I'll tell you a wonderful story about that later on.
3: Okay, well, you're almost ready with the story, because that's basically the stuff that I got from this end. This Donald guy is set to play his T20 international debut tonight, or this afternoon, this evening rather, while Joss Butler is back in the mix and Jofra Archer is being rested, from what I hear. England have also brought Kevin Peterson into the white ball setup as a specialist mentor. So yeah, England or Sri Lanka, who wins tonight? As Lankans, we hope it's us. But knowing our form, there's a good chance England will take the money home. But either which way, it's happening for the first time after a long time tonight.
4: Yeah, there you go.
3: Yeah.
4: So talking about this little story, have I told you that I compare this little Montessori graduation?
3: No, you haven't.
4: So I've been doing this. It's one of my good friends.
3: Okay.
4: She runs this little Montessori in Moratuwa.
3: Okay.
4: So every year for the last, I think, 15 years, I've been going there for the graduation.
3: Right.
4: And I've been, announcing these names, and they have these little items. They dance, the little kids and all that.
3: Got it.
4: So somewhere in the mid 20, like 21, 22, 23, 24, I've seen this pattern of kids' names being
3: murdered.
4: I don't know. There was this one famous person who gives names.
3: Okay.
4: Elapilla, Hoyala, Darne, right? So, Mark, I don't know. There was one stage, right? Once I told them, look, you know, I can't handle this because I can't pronounce any of these names.
3: Right.
4: Right? So the only alternative that I had was to get it written in Singala.
3: Oh, wow.
4: Right? So all the names were written in Singala.
3: Okay.
4: Right? I just think to myself, when these kids grow up, right, all these bizarre sounding names, right, just because you need the Ispilla and the Palapilla matched the bird. I don't know, is there a system like that, right?
3: So apparently the names that you give your children, they, according to lore and according to, you know, certain beliefs, you need a certain sequence of letters, and maybe those pillangs and this and that. Some people believe in all of that.
4: Okay.
3: You know, the name is an important thing.
4: Yeah.
3: But yeah, I don't know what extent I would go to. I mean, I just named my kids.
4: Yeah.
3: I just let my wife basically come up with the names, and I was like, yeah, that's okay. Okay, pass.
4: I love the way these Singaporeans put their names. It's always Alex, John. You know, very simple ones like that.
3: Look how successful Singapore is.
4: Exactly. Right?
3: Forget about that, but yeah.
4: So getting back to Vietnam, so they don't give citizenship for people who get married to a Vietnamese.
3: Okay.
4: It's very, very seldom they do that.
3: Checked on all this also.
4: Right? The only way you can, but since you were talking about cricket, the only way you can get a citizenship or a PR
3: is to play cricket.
4: Is to play, no, football. Football. Cricket,
3: Football. Okay.
4: So football is really big there. They've got some international coaches coming in and, you know, doing and stuff like that.
3: Okay.
4: So that's the only option. But you find people, I know a couple, a Sri Lankan married to a Vietnamese, right, who's, you know, doing very well. But according to my query, it's they don't allow that.
3: Okay, so you can't just marry a Vietnamese person and hope that you get citizenship. Yeah. That doesn't happen.
4: So that's why I was telling this guy, you know, that's the very reason for the last centuries you've been all short. You know?
3: Careful.
4: Yeah.
3: Now, interestingly, going back to the names, I wonder what the strangest names our people have heard over the years. All names are wonderful. I mean, because the parents have named their children with love, right? Yeah, so we're not making fun of the names. We just want to hear some of the strangest names. I know one name that has always stuck in my mind. That's Taposh. Taposh was one name, a Bangladeshi kid that I met in Canada. His name was Taposh. Then there was another one, Vardaman.
4: Okay.
3: Vardaman. He was half Indian, and I don't know what the other half was, but it wasn't good. And he's like, it's not Vardaman, it's Vardaman. I'm like, okay, I'm sorry, Vardaman.
4: I had one of the earlier stations, we had a listener called Bede.
3: Bede.
4: That's actually for bead.
3: Okay. Yeah, send us some interesting names if you recall them from way back when. Yeah, 0785-969-969, that is the number. A lot of other things that we need to touch base on. We will do all of that as always. Right now, we're taking a mini slight pause at 7:07. We're going to be right back with today's destination animation on the other side.
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2: We made it through storms and tidal waves and a vicious assortment of seafood. What more can they hit us with?
5: 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I want to get up. I'll get up right now. I don't want to get dead, Nabby. I'm trying to sleep.
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5: You want
2: to
5: 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Woo! Hey! Come on! Pretend I'm a dessert. That should motivate you.
7: You slept through that storm.
5: Oh! And I slept through the comet that killed the unicorns. This is my first bath in decades.
6: Quick, somebody do something! I got you, Granny.
5: Get off of me!
6: Ow! Oh, Granny!
5: What are you peeping Toms all looking at? Lady can't take a bath in peace? Eyeballing me like a rump roast.
2: What's the life expectancy for a female sloth?
7: Oh, she'll outlive us all, you know that, right? Yeah, the spiteful ones live the longest.
8: Send your answers in onto our WhatsApp lines on 0785-969-969.
0: It's to make your day lit.
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8: Here is yesterday's recap of Destination Animation.
10: Good morning, Uncle Mark and Chris. I'm Riyoti. Today's destination animation is Encanto. Thank you. Have a nice day. Bye.
11: Good morning, Uncle Mark and Chris. This is Satiksha. Today's destination animation is Encanto. Have a nice day. Bye.
12: Good morning, Uncle Mark and Chris and Uncle Hemantha. This is Ahla,
13: Alicia
12: and Alifa. Today's destination animation is Encanto. Thank you. Have a nice day.
14: Good morning, Uncle Mark and Chris. My name is Noara. Today's destination animation is Encanto. Have a nice day. Bye.
15: Good morning, Uncle Mark and Chris. This is Tadi, and today's destination animation is Encanto. Bye-bye and have a nice day.
16: Good morning, Uncle Mark and Chris. This is Rion. Today, the destination animation is Encanto. Bye-bye and have a nice day. Yeah.
17: Hello, Uncle Mark and Chris. Welcome back, and my name is Avin Caldera. Today's destination animation is Encanto. Thank you. Have a nice day. Bye.
18: Hello, Mark and Chris. My name is Baba Caldera. Today's destination animation is Encanto. Have a nice day. Bye.
19: Good morning, Uncle Mark and Chris. I'm Veerad and I'm on the way to school. And today's destination animation is Encanto. Thank you. Have a great day. Bye.
20: Good morning, Uncle Mark and Chris. This is Kiara. Today's destination animation is Encanto. Have a nice day. Bye.
21: Good morning, Uncle Mark and Chris. My name is Roana. Today's destination animation is Encanto. Thank you. Have a nice day. Bye.
22: Today's destination animation is Encanto. Thank you.
23: Morning, Uncle Mark and Chris. I'm Pasindu and I'm on my way to school. And I think today's destination animation is Encanto. Thank you. Have a nice day.
24: Hello, Uncle Mark and Chris. My name is Kenisha. Today's destination animation is Encanto. Thank you. Have a nice day. Bye.
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28: This is Kiss.
8: That was yesterday's answers. The kids have done well in Canto. It was today, a brand new day, a brand new question. Again, what is the name of the movie? Uncle Chris has got some clues.
2: Yeah, so this movie, the series always starts with a ridiculously stupid squirrel and an acorn.
8: Good, very good clue.
2: That's the one. But this time around, one of the grandmothers decide to join the crew.
8: Right.
2: Yeah, and she takes a bath after a million ages.
8: Right.
2: And you could see the oil, like, you know, the dirt, everything coming out.
8: Nice.
2: That's probably enough.
8: Clue-wise, decent enough.
2: Yeah.
8: Send it in, 0785-969-969. So I was asking our peoples and asking you and even Hemantha to give us some decent names that would stand out. I think I have locked in the best name possibly ever.
2: Mm-hmm.
8: Okay?
2: Yes,
8: are you ready? Okay?
2: Yeah.
8: It's a female's name for a girl.
2: Okay.
8: Moronica. Is that not the best name?
2: Oh my God. Moronica.
8: Is that Veronica? No, it's Moronica.
2: Oh my God.
8: I love it. 0785-969-969. That is how you send in anything on the text line.
2: There were some names which are later changed also.
8: Right.
2: So I had a friend who was the original name.
8: Okay.
2: Was Shobana.
8: Okay.
2: That's a lovely name, Shobana.
8: Or Shobana.
2: Right? No, Shobana, right, Shobana, right,
8: right? Right.
2: So later on, it was a little outdated and all that. She made it Shobana.
8: Okay.
2: Yeah, so that's what happened.
8: I think both of us know a Shobia.
2: Shobia?
8: I think that's Shoquel's sister-in-law's name.
2: Oh, no.
8: Yeah, you don't...
2: Okay, no.
8: You sound a little scared.
2: I know Ayn and Shaq.
8: All right. Good.
2: Yeah.
8: So, back to this chatter a little later right now, though. A quick message from our friends at CIRP. So, this is the deal, guys. Psychology is one of them areas that you can really make a lot of money in because the world is realizing, companies are realizing that their HR department needs someone with the skills, the psychology skills to deal with HR related issues because HR is all about the people. So if you want to make a lot of money and you're wondering which pathway should I take, should I do commerce, should I do IT, should I do this, should I do that, always remember with AI, where is the world going? How useful will your skill set be in about 15 years from now, or maybe even 5 years from now, based on how quickly AI is doing its thing? Psychology is one of those gray areas that, it might get tweaked with AI, but AI can't solely do it because it's the human that deals with the human, especially with the brain and the psychology and the psyche and all of that. So CIRP has something very special because they are the ones that started psychology and did only psychology from like 2010. So right after your O-levels, you can get into this absolutely premier campus for psychology, and undergrad enrollment is now on a one-year foundation that you can start right after your O-levels and continue into a three-year BSc honors in psychology. The degrees are awarded from the University of Greater Manchester in the UK, and you study right here in Colombo. Call this number, CIRP, very easily contactable on 0117-212-600.
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4: So it's not talent, it accidentally happened
5: to just
4: you.
5: Dreams, yeah, and then I woke up, and then, like, typed it all out, and then recorded it, like, a day later, and sent it to you, and I remember you liked it.
4: I did like it. 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

0: 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Only on
1: So you've been talking about this show called The Pit. You like it?
2: So
1: the Emmys are on right now. Okay. The 78th Emmy Awards took place overnight in the city of LA, and it was hosted by the ancient Mariska Hargitay, if you remember her from all of the shows she's been on. I only found out about her for the first time when I watched Austin Powers. That was fun. But Mariska Hargitay has been in the business, the entertainment business for a long, long time. She looked a lot better in her youth, but then plastic surgery and some odd doctors, man. You get like some odd plastic surgeons over there that suggest all sorts of Botox, this, that, like fillers, and people just, they're like, yeah, let's do it. And they end up looking so bad, so much worse than they originally looked. Like Renee Zellweger, for example.

0: she doesn't look anything like who she was. And it's just such a, you know, a prevalent situation in the States with all these bad doctors or whoever's like saying, let's do it. Jerry Maguire. There you go.
1: Okay.
0: Yeah, that's the movie. Thank you, UD. Anyways, the Emmys are on and The Pitt, led the nominations with 25.
1: Ah, see?
0: That's a lot of nominations.
1: Yeah.
0: And Hacks had 24. Creative Arts Emmys had already produced a major surprise. Widow's Bay led with 8 awards, while Bad Bunny's Super Bowl halftime show took 7. OMG. So Emmys celebrates TV. And you know, the halftime show was on TV, so Bad Bunny's halftime show also got 7 Emmys. That's crazy.
1: Looking
0: at the front page of the BBC, that's pretty much the story. The Pitt, Widow's Bay, Hacks nabbed early wins at the 78th Emmy Awards, hosted by Mariska Hargitay, bringing out some superstars, including Taylor Swift, according to the BBC front page. So yeah, that's what's going on. The Emmys are on as we speak, FYI.
1: So you were talking about the CARP, psychology?
0: Yeah.
1: And I was thinking to myself, this morning I saw this, that they have released a movie called The AI Doc.
0: Okay.
1: You heard of it, right?
0: No, I haven't.
1: It's called The AI Doc, or How I Became an Apocalyptimist.
0: Okay.
1: Now, if you want to know what that means,
0: okay,
1: is let
0: Apocalyptimist. That's interesting. Never heard of that.
1: Okay. So that is actually a new term for
0: somebody that's positive about the apocalypse.
1: Exactly.
0: What?
1: So okay. So basically, if there is AI invasion, or if there is climate change, or something is going to destroy the entire humanity, he's a guy who will be very positive, will get have the vibes of, you know, getting through it.
0: Okay.
1: That's what it means. Okay. So this particular it's actually a documentary. You remember the bug who ran away?
0: The bug who ran away.
1: Yeah, the AI guys, they put up this little problem solving thing to some gaming computers, and he left the particular assignment, went out to the open internet and did some chaos.
0: You mean
1: chaos.
0: The AI did it itself?
1: Yeah,
0: that was like two weeks ago.
1: 2 weeks ago, right?
0: Yeah.
1: So no, this was sometime back. So this is basically based on this as well.
0: Right.
1: How dangerous AI is going to be.
0: Okay.
1: Right? So this is actually about a dad.
0: Okay.
1: Right? Who's to be father, right, is anxious about the rapid rise of artificial intelligence. He sets out on an interview experts to understand what kind of future his child will inherit.
0: Okay.
1: Right, this was released in March, and all the top CEOs of all these AI companies, they're all interviewed, asking what's going to happen to our children in time to come.
0: Right.
1: You know, so real-time interviews, you know, it balances fears of human extinction and job loss against hopes of curing diseases and solving climate change.
0: Interesting. And so what is that called? Apoca?
1: The AI doc.
0: Yeah, no, I'm talking about the word.
1: The apocalyptimist.
0: Apocalyptimist.
1: Yes.
0: Interesting. So AI is definitely in the news. AI's biggest problem may now be, surprisingly, AI itself. The industry is having an uncomfortable conversation with itself. Some of the people who helped create the AI boom are warning that development may be moving too quickly. That triggered a global technology sell-off. If you take a look at the AI tech and other related stock prices in the US, things have changed from the trajectory it was on, which was north. Now it's got a little tricky, but at the end of the day, AI is going to be the thing. There's no doubt about it. It's going to revolutionize everything. And if you can get in early on tech and AI stock, you're going to make a lot of money. That's just the bottom line. All of this is just a build up, I feel, for the, you know, Krakatoa volcano to erupt pretty much. AI is that volcano right now, and it's waiting for eruption. And Donald Trump was like, the only guardrail AI needs is me. I'm here, nothing to worry about. But the truth is, it's way bigger than humanity, AI. And it's going to be such a like thing to behold. That's what it is. Like the story you were talking about a little while ago, this AI was put into a situation where it didn't have

0: internet. It didn't have any connectivity, but it somehow connected its way onto the mainframe and did what it needed to do. So if AI has the power to do that now, right? Imagine the power it's going to have in like a year from now. So bottom line is AI is going to be huge. If you have a way to basically stock up on the stock, AI or tech or whatever, you're going to be in the green, no doubt. Europe worries about AI dependence. Christine Lagarde says Europe's shortage of domestic AI infrastructure could leave it dangerously dependent on overseas technology. She estimates AI could potentially boost European productivity by as much as 4% over a decade. Now, AI election manipulation, there's another story. Anthropic says it disrupted an operation involving AI-generated political manipulation targeting Malaysian voters. Question is, if you saw a political video online today, could you tell whether it was a person that actually said it or if it's AI? It's getting to that point where things are getting blurry. Anyways, AI is definitely in the news. I just feel like it's all just stuff that's happening now is all just stuff that has to happen for AI to boom itself into the mind's eye of the world, and that's what's happening. There's nothing stopping AI.
1: Absolutely.
0: No matter how much you try to slow it down, it's not going to happen. Anyways, that is why you need to think about your future. What are you going to do about AI and the work that you do for a living? Will it be redundant eventually? Will certain areas, industries become redundant? The answer is yes, it will be. That is why you need to choose smart at an early stage in life. And that is why we talk about psychology so much, because that is one of the industries and areas that you might have a little safeguarding when it comes to AI dependence or independence or just dominance, basically. So think about it. CIRP is what we've been talking about for a while now, and we want you to know that they specialize in psychology and they have a lot of information. CIRP has taught psychology and only psychology since 2010, and after your A-level, students enter a three-year degree. You can do your BSc honors in psychology or your BSc honors in psychotherapy or counseling, maybe. Both are awarded by the University of Greater Manchester in the UK and taught at CIRP's campus here in Bambalapitiya. Call them today, 0117-212-600. That is the number. It's 7:47. We're taking another mini pause and we're going to be back.
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Welcome to the Ming Show. Two big pisser and a Glinko. Big pisser and a Glinko. Yeah, I like my money in blue faces, babies. I like my bitch call me

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0: Huge tune, Head and Heart, right here on Kiss Mornings. What's going on? We need to remind you about what's happening in the near future before we do anything else. Thanks to NSBM Green University down in Pitipan, Homagama. They have a very special event that they're putting together. The NSBM Green Future Expo, happening on the 18th, 19th and 20th of September from 9 a.m. to 5 p.m. at NSBM Green University. They're bringing together 50 plus companies and organizations across seven key zones. We're talking about technology and AI, smart home, telecommunication and games, sustainability, education and e-waste, government, renewable energy and future mobility. They're basically focusing on these seven key zones, and they're bringing 50 plus companies together, organizations and companies together for this particular event. So it's an exciting opportunity for all of us to experience emerging technologies, explore innovative solutions, and discover future career opportunities. Obviously, to gain insights into the technology shaping tomorrow's world. So be a part of this on the 18th, 19th and the 20th of September from 9 a.m. to 5 p.m. at NSBM, and call 011-544-5000. If you got any questions, the WhatsApp hotline is 071-244-5000. So keep all of that information in mind, 18th, 19th and 20th of this month.
1: And also remember, you got to check out the Oreo shakes by Barista. They've got three amazing flavors. They've got red velvet, they've got strawberry and blueberry for just 1,490 rupees. 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
0: So now all of us in Sri Lanka probably think that petrol, the word that we call petrol, I bet for certain you're going to agree, and maybe even Hemantha. Now, you guys think petrol is what they call petrol in Venezuela?
1: No.
0: Okay, like you're probably thinking they have another name for petrol in Venezuela. Funnily enough, believe it or not, very few countries in the world use the word petrol to describe petrol.
1: I think it's gasoline.
0: No, one is gasoline.
1: Yeah.
0: Gasoline is mainly the US, Canada, and certain parts of northern, the northern Americas, or actually the north part of southern Americas. So yeah, that's what they would call it, right? Gasoline. Now, petrol is what is used in India, in Sri Lanka, Australia, Tasmania, New Zealand, and even South Africa and a few other countries in Africa. That's what they call petrol over there. Gasoline, like I said, Canada, USA, and certain parts of South America. Benzene is what Russia and most of Europe calls petrol.
1: That's the chemical name, I think.
0: That's the the chemical name. Benzene is what they call petrol in those countries, including some of the North African countries, all of Europe pretty much, Italy, what do you call it, Russia, Europe, all of them call it benzene. And there's another interesting word petrol is called in certain parts of the middle stretch of South Africa, the countries in the middle portion of the continent. They call it essence. Some countries call petrol essence, and my favorite, naphtha. A lot of countries in, not a lot actually, maybe about 10 countries in South America still call petrol naphtha, interestingly enough.
1: Is there anybody who calls it gas?
0: No, I don't think so. Maybe the US have certain folk that call it gas, but no, it's basically gas is short for gasoline, right? So gasoline is the word in the US, but gas is short for gasoline. But yeah, interesting. Now, I checked Vietnam. Did you check? That's the main question. I don't think you needed to
1: petrol,
0: go in.
1: Petrol.
0: I don't think it's called petrol. Over here, it says other. Now, you need to Google that, because I got some information about Vietnam coming up, even though you were the one that went to Vietnam. I'm the guy with the information about Vietnam, funnily enough. So you need to tell us, what do they call petrol in Vietnam? Go search that up, and let me now tell you how to get to Vietnam in a hurry. It's all thanks to the wonderful folks at Vietjet, bringing Vietnam one step closer to all of us. 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That number once again, 0112-444-044. Did you get it?
1: Yeah, it's called Yang.
0: It's called Yang.
1: X-A-N-G. Yang or something.
0: Yang?
1: Yang.
0: Is that what they call petrol?
1: Delivered from French word essence.
0: Ah, there you go, essence.
1: Yes, as noted in the in this particular article. Yeah,
0: yeah. Interesting. So even Thailand, I think they have something close to benzene, but they have another word for benzene in Thai that they use. Mm. So yeah, interesting. Everybody here in Sri Lanka would think that petrol is called petrol all over the world, but it's not the case.
1: It's not.
0: Different names for petrol. Benzene being one of the main ones, gasoline, essence, and naphtha. Those are the main names for that particular petroleum product. Mm-hmm. Again, everyone's talking about diesel pricing and how these companies are the companies that provide us with the products. They're talking about how much of a loss they're incurring based on the current price points. Mm-hmm. I think some of the foreign companies that operate here are in the 160, 170 rupee loss range. Mm-hmm. And CPC has 141 rupee loss on each liter, if I'm not mistaken. Mm-hmm. But yeah, bottom line is they're talking about diesel in a big way.
1: So
0: looks like it's going to increase
1: from the crude,
0: in my opinion.
1: From the crude oil, the various stages of the
0: process,
1: refinery.
0: Yeah,
1: I think the one in the bottom somewhere down there is naphtha, which is used to produce petroleum. Yeah, that's right.
0: Interesting.
1: I think that's what it is. Anyway,
0: that's how it goes. Mm-hmm. So yeah, talking about petroleum, remember, there is a vehicle in town, the 1.5 liter turbocharged petrol engine that you are going to be enjoying courtesy of the folk at, of course, David Pierce Automobiles. 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
0: And when you're building your home, you're building it for a lifetime. 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Like I've realized the hard way, the old school 80s wood roof, is wonderful. 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Termites can start messing with the wood. The vadimbu and the reapers and all of that can be messed up if there's water leaking into the area. So all of these things can be now circumvented. You could just do away with it by switching up the wood into brand new Rhino Premier sheets. Now, this is great news because Sri Lanka's latest roofing solution from Rhino is the Rhino Premier Sheets, and because of the natural clay coating underneath the sheet and the attractive nature, when you look at the sheet, you don't think it's a sheet. You're like, wow, that looks like clay and it's quite attractive. So yeah, you'll be one of them guys or gals when you see the thing that I'm talking about. You'll be like, okay, it makes sense now. Very attractive interior. It reduces the heat. Plus you have the hydrophobic surface that repels water and keeps algae and moss away, which is also a big problem. A lot of kids have asthma and other issues, breathing issues, because either the walls are damp or has algae or fungus building on it because of water leakage, or the roof is the cause of the problem. So you can do away with all of these things by getting the Rhino Premier Sheets, or telling your contractor or your developer, listen, this is what I want on the roof, go get it. If by any chance you're interested, 1396 is the number you need to call to get the Premier Sheets, the Rhino Premier Sheets, delivered to your doorstep. 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Those are the three things you need to remember. 1396 is the other number you need to keep in mind. So keep that handy, because you never know when you're going to need a Rhino Premier Sheet for your roof.
1: Absolutely. 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
0: All right, 12 minutes past 8, that's the time. We're going to go back into the Muzax. That's the plan. We're going to be back soon enough. Good morning to you.
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0: That's Clean Bandit right here on Kiss Mornings. Rather Be as the name of the tune. So turns out the folk in Australia are doing something a little awesome. 2 days a week that some Australians could be legally entitled to work from home for. How do you like that? Out of the 5 day work week, they might make 2 of the 5 day work week a work from home scenario.
1: What's the reason being?
0: We'll take a listen. While countries like the UK, New Zealand and Canada have passed laws that establish workers' rights to request remote work, lawmakers in Australian or one Australian state, Victoria to be exact, are considering a proposal that if passed would put the onus on employers to justify why an employee can't basically work from home, turning remote work from a perk to a guaranteed right. That's very forward thinking from the Victorian government in Australia. Well, that's what the people over there in Victoria are going to be dealing with, dabbling with in the near future if, you know, it goes their way, which is awesome. 5 day work week, 2 days guaranteed, legally working from home and getting paid for it.
1: Sounds like a great idea.
0: Sounds like a great idea, said Chris. The man who was in Vietnam for over a week now, he's come back and he's ready to go back on holiday, I feel. So, yeah, you told us about the awesome bun, the bun me, I think it's called. And you told us about how much that costs. You told us that lots of people drink brew opposed to alcohol there, I mean, as in like spirits. And what food-wise was the next biggest, like, memorable thing you ate in Vietnam, apart from the snacks and the buns and this and that, like meal-wise, what caught you by surprise the most?
1: There was this the final day we had lunch at this famous restaurant that I told you about, Four Seasons to be exact.
0: Okay,
1: so there they had this.
0: That was inclusive. That lunch was inclusive on
1: It was in the package.
0: So, Four Seasons lunch was included in your package. That's a very expensive lunch to include in the package.
1: I mean, the spread itself was about 200 to 300 meters long.
0: It's always the case.
1: And the lobby is like the size. The dining area.
0: The dining area is vast, the size huge,
1: is
0: large,
1: huge.
0: Yeah.
1: Is huge.
0: So we go, continue.
1: So they had this. I've tried making it at home.
0: Okay.
1: They had this pork dish.
0: Okay.
1: Right, which is cooked in soy sauce.
0: Okay.
1: And all that stuff. Mm-hmm. The beauty of it, Mark, is when you get chunks of oil, like like the size of a Rubik's cube. Mm. When you put it in your mouth, it just melts.
0: Mm.
1: Right? Mm. You can't. I don't know how they get that. Probably hours and hours of boiling, or whether they do something to it,
0: most definitely.
1: Or the breed of the animal. I don't know. But it just you just have to press your mouth.
0: Right.
1: And it just disappears.
0: Right. You're sure you were eating pork and not the oil, right?
1: I'm not a big fan of the fat.
0: Right.
1: But this one
0: was next level.
1: I mean, even at home, I would have about 2 pieces of that fat thing and then I'm done with it. Right. But this one, it was so good.
0: I don't know what it is, but some people like that soft meat.
1: Yeah.
0: I personally need a bit of a bite.
1: Yeah,
0: you know,
1: exactly.
0: Whether it's beef pork, I'd like to feel that I'm eating some kind of meat, not something that just like disappears in the mouth when you know, put it against your palate. But Vietnam is a...
1: And the other thing is, which I really wanted to test, because if I had to go outside and buy each one and get them cooked and eat it, that would have been another costly affair.
0: Okay.
1: But the first night dinner, which was in a cruise, right, they had 6 types of snails.
0: Okay.
1: Right, they had the Aramaru Tenki one.
0: Right.
1: They had that yellow and brown spotted one.
0: Okay.
1: And they had that like the unicorn one, which is long.
0: Right.
1: And they have the clams and they had the oysters and they had the whole range.
0: Okay.
1: Which was like a seafood, and the prawns and the crabs and everything.
0: Right.
1: Which was like a seafood lover's dream come true.
0: Right.
1: Although the snails are not seafood, but some of them were. But that was also fantastic.
0: Nice, huh?
1: That was also fantastic.
0: Well, again, based based on what we're hearing from what you observed and what you experienced in Vietnam, more and more Lankans are obviously wanting to go. I know I want to go to Vietnam based on what you've been telling me. And I know that Vietjet is going to get me there 3 times a week, Tuesdays, Thursdays, and Saturdays. 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
0: We got a message here. Did you try Bancha? What is Bancha, Chris?
1: Bancha.
0: I don't know. What is Bancha?
1: But not familiar with the name.
0: Yeah, maybe this guy is odd because for some strange reason, he's forgetting everything. He doesn't know the conversion rate. He can't remember the restaurants he went to. He can't remember what anything was called. You are obviously very highly spirited by the sounds of it because other way for you not to remember anything from the trip.
1: I was giving attention to the finer details in life.
0: So I was talking to, you know how there's a man from Toronto. Mm-hmm. I was with the man from Nigambo yesterday and I was describing to him how vague all of your explanations and everything. Yeah, I went to this mountain, bro. There is this bridge there. The mountain is very nice. I was like, dude, well, give me some details, proper details. Anyways.
1: You know, there were so many things we did within that very short, like sometimes, you know, the things that we did on the first and second day, you were completely forgotten
0: by the third day. Anyways, we have another mini pause that we need to take right now. 8:39 is the time on the clock. Just before that, though, thank you to Homelands. 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It is the best park in South Asia. 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So you can pay comfortably with the easiest interest

0: 0703-888-888. 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
1: And Ungi says, hi, have a great day, boys. 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
0: 8:41, that's the time. We're taking a mini pause. We're going to be right back. Good morning to you.
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4: All the hits.
5: Okay, so we got some major traffic that's being shown to me on this very large monitor. For a change, it's nice to see the traffic on a large monitor opposed to my phone. But Rajgiri, that entire stretch passing Diatawiyana Park and heading towards the Department of Immigration and Emigration, that entire stretch is just one long red line. Even the road leading towards the parliament, the one leading towards the parliament has redness. I can see redness. So that means all the way to this junction. What is this junction called? That Apegama area? That's the stretch. Even to that area, there is traffic, which is not good. Baseline Road also has a little traffic. Horton Place looks nice and okay, green. But passing Kinsey Road and then heading towards, that stretch, that's not looking all that great. Green Path is okay. Lots of the regular areas like Marine Drive that usually has traffic at around this time is looking nice and green. So is Gaul Road. There's a little traffic at the Liberty roundabout, but apart from that, everything is nice and dandy. Baseline has pockets of traffic here and there, but that main redness can be seen from the Koswat region heading towards Rajgiriya and just the Rajgiriya region in general, as well as the Diatawiyana Park road section. That's all red, pretty badly redded out. So FYI, hopefully you're going to get through this traffic. Usually at 9 o'clock, it's not this bad, but for some strange reason, it's pretty darn red right now. So yeah, FYI. And let's not forget our friends at Libera, making us feel good on a rainy day or any kind of day with a fresh look. Everyone deserves a fresh look. 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You have a ton of pants, t-shirts, polo necks, chinos, office pants, and if you are a large human like myself, a big and tall kind of person, well, guess what? They have a section called the Legend section at Libera, and you'll be able to get everything that you need. 5XL, 6XL, and a plain printed striped linen, cotton, really swell fabrics. 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So head on over to the flagship store down Glen Arbor Place and also do your shopping online at libera.lk.
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5: Here's a reality check on how short our lifespans are here on Earth. 2026 is already almost a little over 70% complete. Can you believe it? We just started 2026 and already we're almost into the 10th month.
6: And halfway down.
5: And halfway down through the 9th month rather. October is the 10th month. Bottom line is we're swiftly moving through life. And don't like wait till you're 80 to regret the things you could have done in your 40s that you didn't do. You know, I had a very interesting situation that unfolded not too long ago with a friend of mine who said exactly that. He said, I'm just doing whatever it is I feel like doing at this stage in my life, whether it's, you know, going on a trip, whether it's taking a loan even to do something that I could not do. I'm doing it now because, you know, in 20 years from now, I'll be 65 or maybe a little younger than that, in the 60s. And then I'm not going to have the freedoms to approach a bank and say, I need a loan, because at 65, they're not going to give you a loan. Yep. They're not going to give you health insurance at 65. You know what I mean? So start now and start early. And one thing I can tell you to do is, one thing I mean, I would tell myself to do is, if there is like a vehicle, for example, that you've been dreaming of buying and you're so close to getting it, but you just need a little financial help. Well, number one, we got LB Finance with us. They'll help you. And number two, there is an absolutely amazing SUV that looks like it's 20, 30 million rupees, but in reality, it's not. It's way more affordable than you will ever imagine. We're talking about the Bike X55. 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
5: All right, 8:57, that is the time on the clock. 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A lot of stories from Sri Lanka also need to be shared with our people, so that's what we're going to be doing right after this tiny, a mini little pause at 8:58.
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18: 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Welcome in the morning. 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
3: Hemant, in English, there is a term. It's called don't teach your grandmother how to suck eggs. Have you heard of that term? Have you heard of that term? No. You haven't heard of that term? Has your muster heard of that term? Okay, so we got Kristen in the studio. Why? Because she's going to give us a quick summary of what happened at the Emmys. Go. Ah, the mic needs to be turned on. There you go. Go ahead.
4: There you go. So, have to mention, start off, how the host was Marisa Hargate, Olivia Benson from Law and Order. The most wins went for the acting situation with The Pit and The Pluribus, which is a limited series. And then the biggest win for the comedy section is Hacks, won lead actor and director and everything.
3: Right.
4: And then the most winning show of the year was Widow's Bay, led with 12 total Emmy wins of the night.
3: Yeah, the sad, thank you, Kristen. The saddest thing for guys like you and I is when we watch the Emmys, we realize how much we don't even know about.
5: Oh my God.
3: What was this called? The Bay?
4: The Widow's Bay.
5: I actually watch those clips and write the names down so that you can, you know, at least follow
3: check
5: and, you
3: out.
5: Know, check it out. Yeah.
3: Now, sadly, remember that site I shared? Were you there on the show that day?
5: Yeah, I was.
3: Used the site?
5: Yeah.
3: Well, have you used the site?
4: I haven't used the site.
3: Okay, you've used the site?
5: No, the one?
3: My site.
5: No, my site is more than enough.
3: You're happy with your site?
5: I checked it out yesterday. It's working pro.
3: Walking and working.
5: Walking, everything perfectly.
3: All right, so my site has been taken down.
5: There you go.
3: The site that I was like, guys, it's amazing, that's gone.
5: Uh-huh.
3: But when you go to that site, automatically there's all these other suggestions of where I can go.
5: Okay.
3: So I found a new place that is, I think, as good or even maybe better
5: than what, maybe.
3: But the bottom line is there's a lot of stuff that we can watch. So thank you, Kristen. And you can go back to your busy schedule. She's a very busy young lady right here at KISS. And I want to share this information before we do anything else. And that is, of course, courtesy of Rhino Premier, Sri Lanka's latest roofing solution from Rhino. 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
5: And remember, Papa has just dropped the all-new fish sandwich. 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
3: Okay, so, this machine that Hemant is using, mind of its own. Anyways, delete that, because that was the site that does not work. I will answer this question. What is the movie site? I'm going to send you the name of the new movie site on WhatsApp. That's the story. Please load up the rest of this, Hemant, because today is a very important day for you to take note of this. The folk in Thailand had told us about 2 or 3 weeks ago that we need visas to go to Thailand. Today is the final day. Thailand visa-free travel ends today. FYI, this is important for anyone planning a trip to Thailand from the 15th of September. Sri Lankan passport holders are no longer covered by Thailand's previous visa exemption arrangements. Travelers now need to obtain a Thai visa before departure through the online e-visa system. The embassy says tourist applications generally take around 3 to 7 working days. Once complete documentation is submitted. Now, I was with a friend of mine who was in Thailand just last week for the GEM exhibition, and he had found out from his crew in Thailand, one of the main reasons why we lost visa scenario was because of that stunt those monks pulled.
5: That's the reason
3: they went to Thailand and then they tried to come back here with all sorts of narcotics and whatnot. Yeah. So that was apparently a no-no, because Thailand's a very seriously Buddhist country.
5: Yeah, yeah.
3: They take their religion very seriously, and this was not on for them. So apparently that's the story with Thailand and the visa. So you'll need to apply for it online and do what you got to do. But hey, Vietnam is right next to Thailand, number one. And Chris was just there last week.
4: Mm-hmm.
3: And you are fresh off the boat, as they say.
5: Mm-hmm.
3: Vietnam is an absolutely gorgeous destination. Am I right to
5: absolutely
3: say that?
5: Absolutely true.
3: Out of 10, what would you rate Vietnam?
5: I would give it easily a 9.
3: Way more developed than Sri Lanka.
5: Oh, yeah.
3: On every front.
5: Yeah.
3: Tourism is one of the things that...
5: Tourism is something that we need to look at them. I mean, we go to any country, Mark, I think that's the case. Even Singapore or even Thailand, even if you go to Vietnam, there is so much more that we have and so much more that we can do. We are simply ignored. Either these people involved in the foreign missions, they should go and see these things.
3: It's unbelievable,
5: they should go and see how much things they make out of nothing. Right now, we are talking about those caves, right, during the Vietnam War, right? I mean, we have places like that, right? We have places where battles
3: happened.
5: Yeah, you know,
3: we got Prabhakaran's house, I heard.
5: Exactly. That's just there. The bunkers and stuff like that, right? I mean, one could argue this is something else. That was a different kind of war. This was a different kind of war. But then again, we can always sit together and decide on something. Let's show this.
3: Let's promote this. Let's make this a tourist destination.
5: Exactly.
3: Not destination, but tourist spot.
5: I mean,
3: thing of interest for a tourist.
5: In the Mekong, they got 3 liners, okay? They've got the Indochina. That's what they call the Indochina liners. They've got 3 cruisers. Every single day,
3: it's packed. Yeah.
5: And it only operates at night.
3: Wow.
5: It just serves you
3: dinner. How much is the ticket?
5: I don't have no idea.
3: There you go.
5: The package. So they let you have the dinner first.
3: Yeah.
5: And then they take you around the Mekong.
3: Right. And unlimited brew, I think, right?
5: No, you have to buy your beer.
3: Okay.
5: Right? So you go on the Mekong for about good 45 minutes and see the entire city lit up with lights and all that. And you know, It's nice.
3: It's awesome.
5: So many things.
3: What he's trying to say is there's a lot of stuff in Sri Lanka that we can also promote in the same fashion. And we have plenty of waterways where we can actually, you know, have a ship and have it sail down, you know, the... whatever Ganga and things of that nature. But infrastructure also needs to develop, I think. You know, these cable cars that you were on taking you to that, you know, bridge or whatever it was.
5: Yeah.
3: So we don't have any cable cars here. We might have one in Nuorelia, but that's like, you know, what, like 30 meters long. So there's like infrastructure development also that needs to happen here.
5: Unfortunately here Dulhavid the speaker in Galwandu.
3: That's another issue. So hey, listen, we have a lot of you know, groundwork that we need to do over here in Sri Lanka. It's going to obviously get there one day, but it's a shame that, you know, we have countries in the region that are just doing so much more with their natural abundance, with their treasures, and we're kind of like sitting on it sometimes, I feel. When you go out and you come back, you're like, why do we not have this happening here in Sri Lanka? Why can't we have this happening here in Sri Lanka? So anyways, go take a look. Vietnam is just one destination that we are absolutely in love with, because Chris has just returned and he's got so many good things to say about Vietnam. And it's closer than you think, thanks to our wonderful sponsors at Vietjet. Now we can Vietjet to Vietnam together. How does that sound? If you're ready for a new adventure, 3 times a week they fly you directly from Colombo to Ho Chi Minh City, and the 3 days of the week are Tuesdays, Thursdays and Saturdays. So whatever you're in this particular trip for, business, holiday, food, food, shopping, just some pictures and some videos and a new adventure. Whatever the reason is, Vietnam is here and it's one step closer to us and a little closer than we ever thought thanks to Vietjet. Get in touch with them on 0112-444-044 or check out the website, which is vietjetair.com. 9:19, that's the time. We're taking another mini pause. We're going to be right back. Good morning to you.
2: 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This is
0: the best part of my mornings.
1: With the baby morning.
0: This is Kiss.

0: I've now got like mind blown here, Chris. I'm on VietjetAir.com.
1: Okay.
0: On the 30th of September, actually Tuesday, the 29th of September, right? We can get to Vietnam for like $74. I'm not, look,
1: yeah.
0: It says it. I'm not making this stuff up,
1: yeah,
0: man.
1: Yeah, it's there. Yeah, it's there.
0: What does it say?
1: 74. Yeah.
0: So return altogether, we're looking at this amount, $307.
1: Yeah.
0: Which works out to a little less than 100,000 rupees.
1: 100,659.
0: Bro, we can go every weekend at this rate. I mean, if it's just 100K, that's awesome.
1: Yalla.
0: So, yeah, I think we need to really plan this next Vietnamese trip out. 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
0: Alright, so we got some local stories that you need to know about. Railway unions are threatening that 48 hour strike on the 17th and the 18th of September over administrative and disciplinary disputes. Keep that in mind. Sri Lanka is introducing green background registration plates for electric vehicles. I shared this last week, but I believe around 8,000 green plates had already been printed when the measures were announced. So that's that. 10 million rupees worth of pigeons seized. Did you hear about this? This one is, of course, one of my favorite stories, because last week we were talking about pigeons and parrots and also, well, you were away
1: when
0: we were talking about this. They found these Indian gorillas or orangutans in the jungle somewhere. Then there was this Pakistani situation with some birds. So there was a lot of animals in the news, and this is one of them. Perfect breakfast weird news stories. Authorities seized a consignment of Pakistani pigeons allegedly smuggled by sea near Kalpitiya. The report puts the value of the pigeons at around 10 million rupees.
1: Wow.
0: That's some expensive pigeons. Man, oh man. So yeah, just a little FYI on some of the interesting stories that caught my eye. The other very interesting thing that I keep talking about, because it is just mind-bogglingly awesome, is CIRP, Sri Lanka's premier campus for psychology. Undergrad enrollment is now on a one-year foundation program. You can join straight after your O-levels, and three-year BSc honors in in psychology. That is also waiting for you right after the foundation program, straight after your O-levels, mind you. So this is the way to do it. Psychology degrees awarded by the University of Greater Manchester in the UK, and you study for it right here in Colombo, which is awesome. Call CIRP today on 0117-212-600, and guess what? Post-grad opportunities are also there. I'm going to tell you about that on the other side, but if you're a busy corporate professional and you're thinking, how do I, you know, get another degree, or how do I get my first degree, because back in the day you didn't necessarily need a degree to hold a managerial position. Now it's a different story, but you know, about 26 years ago, 25 years ago, it wasn't the case, right, Chris? Mm-hmm. You could join banks and have a managerial post without a degree. Now, not the same as before, but if you are already a corporate, you know, bigwig, but you don't have a degree and you want to get one, you might want to get it in psychology. I'll tell you how at CIRP next.
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0: All right, back to the music at 9:33. 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
5: 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Kiss Mornings with Mark and Christian. Only on

0: You know, Chris, mm-hmm. I just received a letter, right? Mm-hmm. This is a letter parents get from their school, or letters that come in whenever. It's just crazy to think that we really have zero knowledge of what can happen to us within the next hour. We don't even know if we'll be on earth in the next hour.
1: Yeah.
0: So this morning I dropped my youngest kid and my daughter into the school bus, right? Before I came here.
1: School bus?
0: Yeah. So basically, because Thalakotua Gardens Road is under some major construction for I don't know how long, they're doing some water pumping station and the piping is being laid down there. So that's been going on for a long time. So there's been like, an official communique saying that no parent can drive into that road and you have to drop your kids at the bus and then the kids take the school bus and go with other kids to school and then after school they get taken back to Baseline Road. That's how the drill goes. Now I just got a mail saying that there was a cave-in because there's so much construction going on down Thalakotua Gardens Road that there was a cave-in this morning. And the buses that usually take the kids to school and at least in the morning to school, they couldn't use the buses to get to school. Lots of kids had to walk from that point to school because the cave-in had resulted obviously in no vehicles being able to use that road. So I'm just
1: thinking, is it safe to even walk there?
0: That's the question. So I'm just thinking, I mean, how quickly things can change. When I drop my kids at that bus this morning, I like had absolutely no thoughts of anything bad happening.
1: Should happen, yeah.
0: And lo and behold, a few hours later, I mean, imagine if a bus had in fact fallen or somebody had got hurt or even worse than that. I mean, your life is going to change immediately, right?
1: Yeah.
0: Now I understand what Vinoth was trying to tell me this morning at 8:04. Vinoth, if you're still listening, I hope you are. He says, today the school problem. So his kids also, I think, either go to the same school my kids go to. There's three different schools down Thalakotua Gardens.
1: Okay.
0: Right? You got two international schools and one ladies' school. So there's a lot of traffic. Now, this is what Vinod said at 8:04. He says, today the school problem got worse. I'm tired of it. Any authority I can speak to regarding private schools? The same person messaged on Thursday when you were in Vietnam saying, hey Mark, you know the road and logistics situation at the school we go to. So yeah, his kids also go there. So I was checking what is the governing body that regulates international schools. Guess what? These are private limited companies and there aren't any regulations. And he goes on to say that that's crazy. And this morning he's like, today the school problem got worse. I'm tired of it. Any authority I can speak to regarding private schools? That's a great question. Open to everybody that's listening in. Is there anything that we can help our man with over here? Indy is listening. She says, good morning, guys. Have a blessed Tuesday ahead. Right back at you. What else? Chris, what's the name of the travel agency you used? Your trip sounds very interesting. Thinking of going to Vietnam myself. I don't think you can mention the travel company, but maybe you can tell Hemant so he can send it through WhatsApp. Remember to do that, guys. Johnny is listening to us. Good morning, Rise and Shine. This is another one. Hi, Christian. Nice to hear you back on air. Heard that you had a blast in Vietnam. That is Damita and Damiru.
1: Damita
0: and Damiru.
1: Yeah, yeah.
0: Okay.
1: Yeah, yeah.
0: Damiru is a female name?
1: Damiru? I don't know. I know Damita. That's Damiru must be the son.
0: Damita is a bald-headed jet fair with glasses.
1: Yeah, he was with me at the bank.
0: Okay.
1: Yeah.
0: Couple more messages. What does this say? Hey, good morning, guys. Have an awesome Tuesday. Nadija says, good morning, Mark, Chris, and Hemant, and all the listeners. Have a Tuesday. Happy Tuesday and blessed day to everybody. El Nino is bringing us rain, bro. Yeah, it's going to bring us drought. It's going to bring us rain. And there's also going to be delays in the meantime. It is what it is. We've got ourselves into the situation. There's nothing we can do about it except brace for impact. And right now, we're bracing for a lot of rain. That's what we need to be ready for today. So, yeah, FYI. Rain or shine, Libera will make you feel like a champion. 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
0: 10:03 is the time. NSBM Green University are presenting this absolutely awesome Green Future Expo happening on the 18th, 19th, and 20th of September, from 9 a.m. to 5 p.m. at NSBM Green University in Homagama. So the expo will bring together 50-plus companies and organizations across seven key zones: technology and AI, smart homes, telecommunication and games, sustainability, education and e-waste, government, renewable energy, and future mobility. The expo in itself is an exciting opportunity for visitors, you and I, to experience emerging technologies, explore innovative solutions, discover future career opportunities, and gain insight into technologies shaping tomorrow's world. The number to call NSBM on is 011-544-5000. 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We'll take a mini pause at 10:04. We'll be right back.
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16: Wake up. Go ahead and turn it up. Waking up with your number one morning show. Wake up.
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0: Kygo with Beautiful. 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
0: So I was talking about how you could be a corporate professional without a degree, but your true desire is to also somehow acquire a degree just because, you know, you can. 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
1: 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Thank you so much to LB Finance, Popeyes, Libera, Bike X55, Homelands, NSBM, Dumbro, Vietjet, Barista, CIRP, and Rhino Roofing.
0: Yeah, talking about Libera, don't forget to get the fantastic collections available at Libera's flagship store down Glen Arbor Place. You can also get your shopping done at libera.lk. The finest leather products, whether it's duffel bags, whether it's the belts, whether it's the RFID chipped wallets that are what, like 2,000 or 3,000 rupees, which is unbelievable. Mm-hmm. Chris went and got himself some underwear the other day. We were at Libera. Well, I also received the underwear. I actually found it to be very comfortable.
1: Yeah.
0: It's very, very good fabric. And you too will realize what we're talking about when you go to Libera. So get that on the list of things to do today or tomorrow or whenever you get the chance to. And don't forget to maybe drive to Libera in your brand new Bike X55, the modern premium SUV designed for customers who seek style, technology, comfort, safety, and performance in one package. It's eye-catching, to say the least. The interiors, Chris, of some of these Bike X55s are just unbelievable. White interior with red borders, or red interior with white borders. You have your traditional all black, all, you know, beige, all that's there, but some of the other combos when it comes to the colors, next level. You'll be mind blown with the technology, with the absolutely nice look that the vehicle has, and you will also be surprised with the power it has. A 1.5 liter turbocharged petrol engine, 185 horses, 305 newton meters of torque, 7-speed transmission. It is a real SUV for a very nominal price point. You'll be surprised when you call David Pieris Automobiles up on their hotline, which is 0114-700-678. You'll be like, wow, so a brand new Bike X55 is only going to cost me this much? That's exactly what's going to happen. And once you decide to buy the vehicle, the sales office nearest to you will be Bhattaramulla. You also have one in Hyde Park Corner, Matara, Ratnapura, and Kurunagala too.
1: And we got to thank all our wonderful listeners joining us on Facebook. Good morning to Julie Judy Costa. Big hi to the entire family. Stefan, Jackie, Christina, Princess Rachel, Jason, Kiara, and baby Rihanna. Gauri Gunavardhana listening in as always with Lal Dinanta and Sachin. Mazia Halaj, very good morning to you and to Elvis Kulmeyer, and also to Riyad Miller, Rajendra Seram, and to Prasanna Balasuria listening in as well.
0: All right, thank you to all of our listeners. I was actually very happy to hear Ungi being mentioned earlier this morning when you told me that she was listening to us, because while you were away, I didn't actually get the chance to read some of those messages that come in through Facebook. So now that you're back, that's getting covered. That's the main thing. So thank you to all of our listeners that send in messages on Facebook as well. We love you guys to the moon and back. And also our wonderful sponsors. Chris did a general round. Thank you. He's going to do one more, because I got some info and a message here asking us for the Homelands number, 0703-888-888. That is how you get in touch with Homelands, and that is also the first step towards owning your super luxury apartment for just 60 million rupees. Head on over to your phone, pick it up, call 0703-888-888. And here's another easy number that you should remember, because it's NSBM Green University Town in Pitipana, Homagama, throwing together an expo like no other on the 18th, 19th, and 20th of September from 9 a.m. to 5 p.m. NSBM Green University in Pitipana, Homagama. That's where you need to be for the higher education. Rather, it's the NSBM Green Future Expo 2026, which happens to be a higher education and green technology exhibition. 50 plus companies and organizations getting together, and seven key zones will be covered at this expo. Be there 18th, 19th, 20th September, 9 a.m. to 5 p.m. at NSBM. And the number to call if you want to register is 0115445000, or maybe you just want some questions answered. You can also WhatsApp them on 0712445000.
1: And once again, a big thank you to all our sponsors. We've got LB Finance, Popeyes, Libera, we got Bike X55, Homelands, NSBM, Damro, Vietjet, Barista, CIRP, and Rhino Roofing.
0: 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All right, we're done for today. We'll be back again tomorrow. Chris, what's the plan? I heard you're on your way to Khandan.
1: To Ragam.
0: In this weather,
1: I know. I wasn't planning for this weather at all. It's going to be terrible.
0: There's a stretch on the old road. Just passing Vattala, where the road goes like completely underwater. Do you know that section of road? On the old road, heading towards Katunayake, using the old stretch, not the highway, there's an area that so goes underwater. I'm not sure what that area is, but the slightest rain, if it rains for about an hour and a half.
1: There's a place in Amma Street.
0: I'm talking about that area. Anyways, either which way, be safe, stay dry, keep listening to KISS, and we'll talk to you again tomorrow.
1: I'm going to take the highway. Bye-bye. For

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9: Let's get the party started. 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That's when I knew that your heart was starring. Friends to lovers need a part to star in. Like, wait, babe.

0: Dave and Thames with Rain Dance playing right here on the Kiss Connect. Welcome to the show. Good morning, and it's a perfect day for Rain Dance. Because it's still raining, you guys. I mean, I showed up to work around 7:45 and it was still raining. And it's still raining. And I'm pretty sure when I leave work, it'll still be raining. It's one of those days. But here's the fascinating bit. The places in Sri Lanka that hasn't, you know, has been going through a drought, those people haven't gotten their rain yet. But it's like pouring out here for, I think this is the second day now. So yeah, I feel like a lot of you guys who are in the offices might have gotten caught in the rain too. Trust me, I've been there, I'm here right with you. And for the girlies, my cycles aren't cooperating either, girls. My uterus is not cooperating with me either. So, I mean, if you can relate, you can relate. But we are all in this together, and that is exactly why we have made today and every single weekday, your playlist. So let me know what is the best fitting song that you want to hear right now. Send it to our WhatsApp line 0785-969-969 and I'll play your songs for you and we'll have some fun. And we know we still have smoothies to give away. We still have cakes to give away. So all of those are coming on in the future segments as well. But before that, I have to give a big shout out to sponsors of the Kiss Connect, and that is, if you're thinking good ingredients and great flavors, Smooch is the way to go. They are the best smoothie bar in town. So if you have seen a smoothie place with a teal background with a big bright yellow S in their logo, that is Smooch. If you have seen their smoothie bars, please go on ahead and get their smoothies because they're fantastic, and they're also celebrating their 1 year anniversary this week, and they have a segment called Let's Get Smooched where they'll be choosing some winners and giving away free smoothies, and I'll get to that in the next segment. And another one of our proud sponsors is Sterling Flowers. So if you're in the mood to send something to someone special, you need to contact Sterling Flowers because they deliver everything you need, from fresh flower bouquets to chocolates, cakes and thoughtful gift hampers for every single occasion. You can call them on 0112-576-305 or you can WhatsApp them on 0776-319-212 to place your order today. And that is Sterling Flowers, making every single moment bloom beautifully. Now, without further ado, I am going to get this show started. And on the other side of the show, commercial break, we got Blackpink with How You Like That. But let me know, you know, how you are liking the weather, you know. Are you guys a fan of the rain? Are you not into rain? Because I do like the rain, but if I'm staying in, if I have to go places, if I have to get to work, if I have to run errands and it's raining, I'm not a fan. So let me know your thoughts. 0785-969-969 is the number to dial, as always.
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0: Zayn Malik with Entertainer playing right here on Kiss 969. And I am the entertainer for you until 1 p.m. because I'm going to be playing all your favorite tracks right here on Kiss Connect. It's your day, your playlist. So let me know what your requests and dedications are on a rainy, yucky, wet day like this on 12 WhatsApp line 0785-969-969. Now, in the last segment, I told you guys that Smooch, the best go-to smoothie bar in town, is celebrating their first year anniversary this week. And you guys have a chance to walk away with free smoothies courtesy of Smooch. And how you can get those smoothies is by answering this one question. So throughout this segment, I'm going to be talking to you guys about some smoothies that Smooch has to offer you. So all you guys got to do is figure out which smoothie has mangoes and coconut in it. All right, so they got a couple of smoothies, so I'll tell you the names of them right about now. First one is their bestseller, that is called Pink Mango Dragon, which has red dragon fruit, mango and honey in it. And the second one is Tropical Paradise, packed with mango, passion fruit, pineapple and coconut. Think about a piña colada, but all healthy for you. And they also have Glow, which is one of my favorites, which also has red dragon fruit, strawberries, mango, coconut, and collagen in it. Ladies and even gents, you know, collagen is a vital part as you grow up or grow older. You know, you need collagen in your body so you could get that lovely glowy skin. You know, you need your collagen for your bone health. So you can order a smoothie. It's Glow. And of all these three smoothies, which two smoothies has mango and coconut in it? If you guys get that, send that answer to 0785-969-969 and you guys will be walking away with free smoothies courtesy of Smooch. And that is Smooch. Let's get smooched. And we are moving back to more music. This is a request by Sachini that is requesting a Back to You by Selena Gomez right here on the Kiss Connect. 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

0: Teddy Swims with Mr. Know-It-All playing right here on the Kiss Connect. Now, I might be getting into some office drama over here on our WhatsApp line because this song was actually requested by Akila and she dedicated it to Sudhira. Okay, Sudhira, if you're tuning in, what did you do, man? What did you do? Why is Akila calling you a Mr. Know-It-All? Anyways, you guys, you know, I'm just happy to be a part of the tea. You know, on a vet, I don't like using that word very much, you know, but it is what it is. You know, it's raining and it's yuck out there. I don't like rainy days unless I get to stay home and look outside to the rain rather than being in it, you know. But sometimes when I'm at home and it's raining, I do feel the urge to like just go outside and just feel the rain. But that's a different thing. But right now we are standing on business. Anyways, if you have a request or a dedication in mind too, send that to our WhatsApp line 0785-969-969. If you have some office drama that you guys think that I need to be in on, please let me know because I'm here for the tea. And also for all of you who are wondering what is going to be Who in the World clip today, so you can walk away with an amazing double-tier chocolate cake that is an every chocoholic's dream, I'm going to be playing this clip right about now for you and I'll try and give some clues for you guys so you can guess that and send it to our WhatsApp line 0785-969-969. This is a clip I have queued up for you today.
1: I'm promoting my new album. I like it. It's pretty good. It's a dance album. You should check it out if you like dance music.
0: There you go. Who has a new album that is full of dance music? Trust me, you guys all know this person. You guys have all listened to this person too. And it's so easy, but it's also kind of hard at the same time. So

0: Every chocoholic's dream with fudge frosting and chocolate buttercream, and also soaked in amazing chocolate syrup. So it's very rich, it's decadent. So that is, like I mentioned, you know, I think I mentioned it like four times. It's a chocoholic's dream. Want to win that cake? Let me know who that person I just played in the voice clip onto our WhatsApp line, and I will be right back.
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John Cook and Major Lazer bringing you guys closer right here on the Kiss Connect. Now, we have a couple of people tuning in who have sent in the correct answer for Who in the World and also our smoothie giveaway. We have Faza sending in the correct answer for the smoothie giveaway. Let's get smooched. And we also have Ninesh and Usha sending in the correct answer for Who in the World. Seems like you guys really know your dance music. Good for you. And if you guys want to know about any of these two segments, I'll be talking about it in the next segment of the show. But for now, I have to give a big, big shout out to APET Sri Lanka. So if you're looking to kickstart your higher studies after O-levels or A-levels, you need to contact APET Sri Lanka, because from foundation programs to degrees in business, engineering, IT, AI and more, APET is offering guys pathways that will fit your ambition no matter what it is. You can call 0773-577-877 for Colombo and 0765-788-788 for Kandy. 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So you guys, you need to take the advanced benefit of what APET is offering you guys for completely free of charge. 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And we also have selling flowers on board, keeping us, bloom all of our flower decorations through and through. And selling flowers is the best place that you guys need to give a call if you want to send a bouquet of fresh flowers or chocolates or cakes or a gift hamper to anyone you love. You can call them on 0112-576-305. Or you can WhatsApp them right now on 0776-319-212 to place your order today. And that is Sterling Flowers, making every single moment bloom beautifully. And with that being said, I'm moving on to some music. And this is Renee Rapp with Megan Thee Stallion, bringing you Not My Fault. It is certainly not my fault that it's raining. But here's the thing. It is what it is. El Nino is El Ninoing. And we have to prepare for the days, no matter what the weather is. And this is Not My Fault, made for the Mean Girls musical, right here on The Kiss Connect.

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0: Jax Jones and Fireball DML bringing you Me and My Guitar playing right here on the Kiss Connect. That is also specifically going out as a request for Lakma, who's tuning in right now. He's saying it's a slow morning at work and I don't even feel like going out for lunch anymore. Oh, Lakma, don't be like that. You know, go out for lunch. You know, that'll pick up your day. You know, I know it is still raining. You know, it's drizzling and it's still, you know, all wet and rainy out there. But, you know, you guys, do not skip meals, especially if you're in work. Because I had to remind myself that 1,000 times, you know, because I'm a kind of a workaholic and, you know, whether I just lose track of time every time I'm working and I miss meals, and that is so not healthy for you. Trust me, not eating is not a way to lose weight. It is an unhealthy lifestyle for you. So whether, I know, you know, feels a feeling, but please make sure that you go out and have lunch because that is necessary fuel for your body. And speaking of necessary fuel for your body, if you're out and about and if you see Smooch, this best smoothie bar in town, you gotta go check them out because they got 3 bestsellers on their menu. One is called Pink Mango Dragon, which has red dragon fruit, mango and honey in it. And also another fun fact, Smooch only use honey as a sweetener in their smoothies, and that is exactly why these smoothies are actually good for you. And they also have another bestseller called Tropical Paradise, which is packed with mango, passion fruit, pineapple, and coconut. All Islander flavor profiles, right? It, like I mentioned before, it's like a pina colada, but it's actually good for your body. You know, you get all your fiber, your vitamin C, in your coconut water. Like, it's all amazing goodness. And this next one is actually one of my favorites. It's called The Glow. It is made with red dragon fruit, strawberries, mango, coconut, and collagen in it. So literally, all of these smoothies are very good for your health. And if you are wondering about the calorie count on these, do not worry. If you check out their smoothie menu, they have the calorie count right next to their price. And you don't have to worry about either of those two things because it's very affordable and on the cash front and also on the calorie front as well. And you guys have an amazing chance to walk away with free smoothies because Smooch is actually celebrating their 1-year anniversary this week. So all you guys got to do is, I mentioned to you, 3 smoothies, Mango Dragon and Tropical Paradise and Glow. Which of these two smoothies features mango and coconut? All right, that is so easy. Of the three smoothies, Pink Mango, Tropical Paradise and Glow, which two of these three smoothies has mango and coconut in them? All you guys got to do is go through their menu, check it out and let me know that answer to 0785-969-969, and you guys will be able to walk away with free smoothies courtesy of Smooch this week. Trust me, we're gathering all the winners and it's going to be a smoothie party out here in Majestic City, right in front of our Smooch smoothie bar, right in front of our studio as well. So it is going to be a smoothies party, so don't waste time. Browse their menu and let me know what that answer is on. Again, I'll mention the number 0785-969-969. And also, if you want to walk away with a double-tier chocolate cake, you got to listen to this clip and let me know who the person behind this voice clip, and you can walk away with an amazing, amazing decadent chocolate cake. And I'll play this clip right now for you.
1: I'm promoting my new album. I like it. It's pretty good. It's a dance album. You should check it out if you like dance music.
0: There you go. Which person has a dance album out right now? You know, dance music. Yeah, she's not new to dance music either. She's always been doing that. And yeah, she has a very, very distinct voice. And those are the only clues I can give you guys. It's very trending right now. Most of the songs, I feel like 1, 2, 3, probably 4 songs of her album is super, super trending right now. So go ahead and let me know what that answer is as well on our WhatsApp line 0785-969-969. Alongside those answers, send your requests and dedications as well. Until I be back, I'm going to move on to some commercial break and a little more music right here on the other side of that commercial break. So stay tuned. This is Kiss 969 with Kristen.
2: 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Woo! 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

with Boys. Right here on Kiss 969. Welcome back to the Kiss Connect. You're tuning in to the noon hours of the show, and that means we only have 1 hour to wrap up everything. But that before that, there's a lot more music to get into. There are a lot more people sending in the answers on the WhatsApp line as well. And also, speaking of the WhatsApp line, we have correct answers flowing in for Who in the Word. Thank you guys so much for sending in, and we'll be selecting a winner towards the end of the show. But before that, I have to remind you guys about Smooch, because Smooch is celebrating their 1 year anniversary, and they have all the goodness that is packed with flavor and have what you call health benefits and everything. So they have a smoothie called Pink Mango Dragon with red dragon fruit, mango and honey in it. And they also have another option called Tropical Paradise, packed with mango, passion fruit, pineapple and coconut. And one of my favorites is called Glow, that is made with red dragon fruit, strawberries, mangoes, coconut, and also it's got collagen in it. Smooch is celebrating 1 year of this amazing, amazing goodness, and they're giving away free smoothies for you guys courtesy of them to celebrate their 1 year anniversary. All you guys gotta do is send in the answer to this simple question. Which of the two featured smoothies that I just mentioned has coconut and mango in them? Which of the two featured smoothies that I just mentioned has coconut and mango in them as their ingredients? Send those answers to 07859 969, and I'm going to keep the music flowing right here on Kiss 969. Up next, we got Ed Sheeran featuring Khaled with Beautiful People, just for your beautiful people tuning in right now to the Kiss Connect.

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0: is there such a thing called way too self-aware at all? I don't think so. I feel like when it comes to personal growth and individuality, you need to have all the self-awareness you could ever have. That is when you grow a sense of self. And if you don't have a sense of self, well, you need to grow one, you guys. And that being said, if you're looking to make someone's day special on a day like this today, because it's raining and it's yucky outside, so if you want to make someone's day special by sending them a bouquet of flowers or chocolates or cakes or gift hampers, you know, to really, really brighten up that day, the place you need to call is to Sterling Flowers. You can call them on 011-257-6305, or you can put a text on their WhatsApp line on 011-736-319-212 to place your order today. And they deliver smiles across the Sri Lanka, so you can make that order right now. That is Sterling Flowers, making every single moment bloom beautifully. Now we got the lovely people sending in all the correct answers for who in the world. So therefore, as we're moving to the final 30 minutes of the show, I'm going to play this clip one more time for you guys so you can really give a listen to it and send in those final answers to our WhatsApp line 0785-969-969. And this is a clip for you.
1: I'm promoting my new album. I like it. It's pretty good. It's a dance album. You should check it out if you like dance music.
0: There you go. Who has a brand new dance music album out right now? All you guys got to do is guess who that person is. Send your answers to 0785-969-969. And until I'll be back on the other side of this short commercial break, I'm leaving you guys with Teddy Swims, Bad Dreams. But this is my favorite because it's the Higel remix of it. And it's just so, so good, you guys. Enjoy. You're tuning into Kiss.

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10: Good energy is contagious. I'll make you. I'll

Unhealthy. That is Anne Marie featuring Shania Twain. You know, Shania Twain actually has a brand new remix version of Still the One that she remixed with Zedd for Candy Crush. Yeah, and it's a banger for sure, and we'll be have it on Kiss 969 soon enough. Trust me, just give me a couple of hours and you guys will be hearing that song in no time, because You're Still the One is such a classic by Shania Twain, and it breathing some new life through Zedd. Oh, that is just fantastic. And it's almost time for me to wrap up the show. And before I go, I have to actually pick a winner for today's Who in the Word segment. And today's winner is Faza. Faza, if you're tuning in right now, you are the winner of Who in the Word. You can come and pick up your decadent double tier chocolate cake right here at the Kiss FM studios at Majestic City. And I'll send you in all the details of how you can come and whatnot. So anyone else who sent in the answer we were looking for today was BB Rexha. That is correct. BB Rexha has a new brand new dance album out right now. So if you guys haven't checked out already, please go ahead and do so, because it has absolute, absolute dance music anthems in it. My favorite is Hysteria, but I feel like a lot of people gravitate towards New Religion. And you also know her from I'm Blue and I'm Feeling Alright. I am blue and I'm feeling alright because the weather is not turning up to be nice, but I'm leaving you with some nice music. So until I catch you guys tomorrow, same time, same frequency, on the same show, that is the Kiss Connect. From one human to another, thrive to be a good one every single day. Kristen signing out with a tune from Callum Scott. This is Roots right here on Kiss 969.

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0: Welcome to the Kiss Pickup right here on Kiss 969. This is Casey and I'll be with you till 5 p.m. So get on your phone right now, text me on 0785-969-969 and let me know what you're in the mood for. 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We just listened to Bad Girl Riri with Rude Boy and coming up next we have so many great tracks, especially Ed Sheeran and Camila Cabello with South of the Border. So we'll be listening to that next. The timer now is 2:13 and you're here on the Kiss Pickup.
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1: Now. Welcome back to the Kiss Pickup right here on Kiss 969. This is Casey and I'll be with you till 5 p.m. And we just listened to Ray with Where Is My Husband. And she seems really intent on finding her husband. And you know, it can get a little bit tiring. So I know exactly what she should do when she does get tired of looking for a husband. She should go straight to Smooch and grab one of their smoothies because they're so refreshing, they're functional, and they're full of flavor. And let me tell you all about it, right? So starting off with Blue Tropical Boost, a vibrant blend of mango, banana, and blue spirulina for a refreshing and nutrient-packed option. They also have Creamy Matcha, which is a smooth mango blended with matcha and lemon for a fresh pick-me-up with a little extra goodness. Now, if you also want to get your greens in, you can try Daily Dose, which is kale, cucumber, coconut water, pineapple, carrot, and guava, all blended together. Wow, isn't that? I feel like that's more fruits than I eat on a daily basis. You really should try Smooch. And speaking of, it's their 1 year anniversary, and to commemorate that, they're doing a free smoothie giveaway. Now, let me tell you all about how you can be one of these lucky winners. All you have to do is answer this question. Here goes the question. Which two ingredients are paired with mango in Creamy Matcha? Now, here is a clue to make it even easier. I just stole the answer. Now, if you do realize what the answer is, you can text us to our WhatsApp line at 0785-969-969 and let me know what it is, and you'll be one of the winners of this free smoothie. So hopefully that is making your Tuesday better. But coming up next is Femi with Nova, making your Tuesday even better. So this is Casey on the Kiss Pickup. The time right now is 2:33.

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0: That was Sway With Me by Saweetie. And let me tell you, I was having a great time listening to that song because I just got my Smooch smoothie. And this is the perfect time to tell you exactly what Smooch is up to, because they have something for every single occasion. And let me tell you all about their different occasions. First up, they have the Tropical Blue Boost, which is a vibrant blend of mango, banana and blue spirulina for a refreshing, nutrient-packed option. They also have Creamy Matcha, which is a smooth mango blended with matcha and lemon. They also, if you also want to have something green, something healthy, they have the Daily Dose, which is kale, cucumber, coconut water, pineapple, carrot and guava, all blended together. Now let me tell you, that is more, that's a lot of fruits. I actually don't even have that on a daily basis, so I feel like Smooch is the perfect option for on the go. And just like I said, they are celebrating their 1 year anniversary, and for that they are giving away free smoothies. Now if you want to be one of the winners of these free smoothies, all you have to do is answer this question. Let me get into the question. All right, here it goes. Which two ingredients are paired with mango in Creamy Matcha? Now I just told you what the answer was. If you did clock it, text us on WhatsApp at 0785-969-969 and let us know the answer, so you'll be a winner of this free smoothie. Now, like I mentioned, I do have a free smoothie waiting for me right now. That is exactly what I like. So while I leave you with Bruno Mars, this is Bruno Mars with That's What I Like. This is Casey on the Kiss. Pick up. The time right now is 3:04.
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0: I knew I wasn't the only nigga to feel that way, so I made music for other people, like a therapy session. I mean, I was going through a relationship, and I was to a point, like, you know what I'm saying? Because obviously all girls aren't the same. It was just really expressing my feelings at that moment. Like, I made that song in the moment, and I kept it and dropped it because it was how I was feeling. Like, it was, like, pure emotion. Like, you know how some people get pushed to a certain point where they live, they make a biased statement, and they stick with that.
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0: just listened to Losing It by Fisher, and just like Fisher, don't lose it on this fine Tuesday. 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Now, coming up next, we have Megan Thee Stallion with Crazy Family. Hope you guys enjoy. The time right now is 3:33, and you're here on The Kiss Pickup.
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2: 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This is Casey, and I have come and interrupted your music to tell you something really, really, really important. 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Now that that message has been delivered, we are moving on to more music. This is Nick Martin and Sam Martin with We Are Okay. 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

0: Welcome back to the Kiss Pickup right here on Kiss 96.9. This is Casey, keeping you company all the way till 5 p.m. And that is actually 45 minutes from now on. We are on to the last hour of the show. And since we are, I'm going to tell you some news that's going to make your Tuesday right. And that is about Smooch, with the best smoothies in town. And let me tell you all about them. Now, first up, they have something called the Tropical Blue Boost, a vibrant blend of mango, banana, and blue spirulina for a refreshing, nutrient-packed option. They also have Creamy Matcha. Now, Creamy Matcha, that sounds amazing. A smooth mango blended with matcha and lemon for a fresh pick-me-up with a little extra goodness. They also have Daily Dose, which is for all of your greens, kale, cucumber, coconut water, pineapple, carrot, and guava. Now, that's seriously some fiber I really need. And you know where to go. That is over at Smooch. And like I said, they are doing a free smoothie giveaway for their 1 year anniversary. And let me tell you all about it and how you can be one of these winners. The question is, all you have to do is answer this one question. The question is, which two ingredients are paired with mango in Creamy Matcha? Now, let me give you another clue. I actually told you the answer while I was talking right now. So if you did clock it, text us on WhatsApp at 0785-969-969 and let us know the answer. So you'll be a winner of this free smoothie. Now, coming up next, we have Tisha and Jason Derulo with Jalebi Baby. Hope you guys enjoyed this one. What a throwback.
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1: 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And honestly, the timer now is 4:44. 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So stay tuned for that. And I'll be leaving you with LeSserafim's Iconic by Mistake, because we are, in fact, Iconic by Mistake. This is the Kiss Pickup and Casey signing off for the day.
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0: 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I mean, for me, I just can't make things for myself. 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I don't inspire myself. 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
16: Hi there, this is the KISS Overdrive. How are you doing? I am Jim and this is Dinasha.
17: Good evening, KISSers! Welcome to the show! It's a gloomy Tuesday evening, the 15th of September. How's it going?
16: What's the scenario? 0785-969-969 is how you get in touch with us on our WhatsApp line. And thank you for all of this interest in becoming a radio presenter as well on the WhatsApp line, which I thought was very nice.
17: Yeah. We've asked for CVs and voice demos, so if you've got any, send them in. So, something sounds wrong.
16: There you are.
17: Ah, there I am.
16: Yeah.
17: You'll be thrilled because today I have two stories on the I Hate AI wagon.
16: Excellent.
17: You'll love these.
16: Yes, it's taking over everybody's feed. I'll tell you the... oh my gosh. Is the... because I also have.
17: Yeah, I'm sure you do. You have one. You have many every day, no?
16: Every single day. Yeah. Every hour on the hour.
17: Every hour, Jem's got an I Hate AI story.
16: The things I found out today. But please, go ahead. Sorry.
17: Okay, my one is that China has just unveiled a robotic fish modeled on the golden arowana. Mm-hmm. It looks exactly like a real arowana, but it's for underwater navigation and detection. It is the robot modeled on the golden arowana. It uses a multi-joint tail to reproduce swimming motion of a real fish. And what this fish is developed to do or designed to do is basically it's autonomous, so it's powered by AI. Yeah. And it's going to navigate through shallow water.
16: This means it teaches itself, huh?
17: It teaches itself. It's got biometric robotic systems.
16: No, robotics.
17: Robotics. And its applications are basically for underwater surveillance and reconnaissance.
16: Yeah.
17: So they're going to send these robot fish into all sorts of areas and just do their recon. This is from China. They've also got a robo shark that has been developed by the same company, also a biometric underwater robot, in cooperation with the military. And that's also going to be deployed. Yeah. So basically, countries will not know that they're under surveillance.
16: Yeah, no chance.
17: There's no way to know. They just look like fish in the ocean.
16: And also lots of theories about how and why the Anthropic, the tech bros, are now saying, we better slow down.
17: They're all saying it now.
16: For the sake of humanity.
17: Yeah.
16: And the real reason why they're saying, let's slow it down. I've got the full breakdown. And quite a few social media posters out there who are actually speaking up against this. And they're completely busting everyone, just laying it all bare.
17: Yeah.
16: Oh, yes, they're bearing it all.
17: King Charles is hosting all the AI executives this week.
16: Of course he is.
17: Because the threat fears are mounting, apparently, and he wants them all to come together. So it's going to be NVIDIA, Google, DeepMind, OpenAI, Anthropic. And they're all going to meet with the king this week.
16: Oh, nice.
17: Because he wants to issue some warnings and make sure that, everything is on the up and up.
16: It's a cover-up.
17: He wants it to benefit society and uphold human dignity and not go the other way around.
16: Right.
17: But what they're saying is securing a global stance is going to be difficult because President Trump has rejected any types of talks of a slowdown when he spoke to China's Global Times tabloid. He says, there's no need. There's no need to slow it down. It's all going right. Of course, Trump would say that.
16: This whole AI is going to kill us all scenario, and the reason why everyone's insisting on it, I have the actual reason. It's a massive cover-up. It's a huge, huge cover-up. And it's going to affect a lot of Americans, huh? You should probably speak to your cousin. Is it your cousin?
17: Who's there?
16: My cousin.
17: Two of them.
16: States?
17: Yep.
16: Yes. Yeah, I'm a little worried for my sister as well. What's going to happen over there? Because it's getting pretty real, huh? This guy's gone full, Looney Tunes, the good president. Anyways, 5:23, we got that to discuss. And also, we keep it super light, on this show, I'll tell you that.
17: I just have two stories that I thought Jim would be interested in. But yeah, then you're going to go down a deep hole.
16: I was in a hole all day today. I was so in the hole. It was the B-hole.
17: It was the B-hole.
16: Asita has also texted in with the M here.
17: Hi, Asita.
16: Kasun's texted in with a good evening. Good evening, Kasun. How are things?
17: What's up, Kasun?
16: Amrit says, looking forward to a fun drive back home with the both of you. Oh, yes. The apocalypse is nigh, and we're all going to perish. So now
17: that's a fun drive.
16: Uplifting thought. It's the uplifting nature of this show that sets us apart.
17: And keeps them coming back.
16: Correct.
17: Yeah.
16: 5:24 is the time right now. This is brand new from none other than DJ Goja and Jason Arillo. This one's called Mi Chico. We've got 5 in 10 coming up on the show.
17: Yes, right? Correct.
16: Yeah. Are you ready?
17: No, but I will be.
16: Good.
17: Yep.
16: All of that happening next is Tuesday, the 15th of September. Tell us where the traffic's at. It's 0785-969-969. Mi Chico.
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7: 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Good energy is contagious.
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10: Got a couple of messages. No. Gosh, this child in an Australian accent.
11: it was a good Australian accent,
10: pretty
11: though.
10: Pretty good. Yeah,
11: pretty good.
10: That's all. But she must diversify, man. Azar has texted in on the WhatsApp line and he says, I will buy a big fish cutting knife and metal acid water and big puller to hit an AI robot. This is how we fight the machines.
11: You won't know that it's an AI powered fish. It looks so good. If you guys want to see the picture, I have it.
10: Yeah.
11: Send us a message. I'll send you that arowana, robotic AI powered arowana.
10: Yeah. And a big puller to hit any AI robot trying to come towards me. But I will break
0: and beat the bleep out of the robot AI. Not scared of these types of metal shaitan.
11: Azar has got very worked up.
10: Oh, that's the spirit. That's what I like to see.
11: But I feel they may have chosen the wrong fish. Because if that fish comes to Sri Lanka, people will try to capture it because it's an expensive fish.
10: Yes.
11: And they've made it a golden arowana. It's kind of gold.
10: Oh, that definitely
11: going to be taken.
10: It's going to be taken in.
11: That fish ain't surveilling anything in Sri Lankan waters.
0: Proper AI powered machine.
11: It's probably worth way more than that.
10: My gosh, absolutely.
11: Yeah.
10: We have 5 in 10 happening next. And Aditi, do you want to go first? Or
11: you will have to go first because I'm still looking for the questions.
10: Perfect. 5 in 10 happens next. If you've never heard it before, keep listening. This is Daddy Yankee, Katy Perry.

0: since then, it's been a huge part of my life, and I love music, and I never want to stop doing it.
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0: make your day lit. DJ,
1: give me some.
0: Get addicted to the vibe.
2: This is Kiss.
3: And this is the Kiss Overdrive. Okay, let us begin. Good evening, and thank you for tuning in. This is the Kiss Overdrive, and this is 5 in 10, a game which is actually one of the laziest games on radio. But not when you come to think of it.
4: No.
3: Yes.
4: I kind of like it, because you learn something, and there are facts, and the listeners can play along. I think it's cool.
3: 5 questions, 10 seconds to answer these questions in, and each answer begins with a letter of the alphabet.
4: Yes.
3: Are you ready, Auntie?
4: I'm ready.
3: Okay.
4: What's my letter today?
3: Let's get the clock out. All right. Sorry, that sounded wrong. 5:43 is the time. I don't know why I gave you the time. In a rather authoritative manner.
4: I know. Wow. Okay.
3: Guys, I have a firm grip of the time. First question, Auntie D.
4: No, what's my letter?
3: Sorry. I forgot about the letter. Your letter is D.
4: D. Okay. Right.
3: Why are you so excited?
4: Because D is a great letter.
3: Yes. Okay. Here we go. First question.
4: Yep.
3: What substance is chemically identical to the graphite in a pencil, yet, this is the dead giveaway, is the hardest known natural material on Earth?
4: We're starting off easy.
3: Yes, that's right.
4: Are you pulling me into a sense of like...
3: I could be.
4: Okay.
3: 5, 4, 3.
4: A diamond.
3: That was easy.
4: Yeah, that was easy.
3: That was pretty easy.
4: Okay.
3: All right, now this next one. Which French Enlightenment writer...
4: He started again. Well, hang on. French Enlightenment writers, you say?
3: I have an entire
4: bookshelf, man.
3: We always talk about French Enlightenment writers.
4: I can't even pronounce it. But yes, I have a bookshelf full of them. So I'll definitely know this. Go ahead.
3: This will immediately come to you.
4: Yeah.
3: Which French Enlightenment writer was imprisoned in a fortress for his work, went on to edit one of history's most ambitious reference books, and had his personal library purchased by Catherine the Great, who then paid him to keep it in his own home for life?
4: That question alone was like an essay. One more time.
3: Oh.
4: The question. It was so long, I forgot what you were asking me for.
3: So a French... Okay, which French...
4: You want the name of the author.
3: Correct. Name of the guy who is a French Enlightenment writer.

0: Is he a familiar? Is it a familiar name? Like, do we know this name?
1: It begins with D.
0: Okay. No idea. I have no idea.
1: WhatsApp line 07. Dumas is incorrect. Da Vinci is incorrect. Miniran is singular.
0: And starts with them. No, who is this?
1: It's a guy called Denis Diderot. Ever heard of... Everyone's heard of Denis Diderot.
0: These are the questions that the listeners... They just rush to my defense. They're like, Jem, are you mad? Give her a point. Who knows that?
1: He edited the Encyclopédie, a massive project that helped spread Enlightenment ideas across Europe despite censorship attempts by the French government. Take a point. You'll get this next question.
0: Okay.
1: What Cold War era theory held that if one country in a region turned communist, its neighbors would inevitably follow one after another, much like a certain game where if you, you know, flip the first one.
0: Yeah.
1: And the theory was named after that game thing.
0: Okay, yes.
1: The game thing. 5, 4.
0: The domino effect.
1: I will accept. It was called the domino theory.
0: Theory, okay.
1: It shaped U.S. foreign policy for decades and was a key justification for American involvement in Vietnam. Let them go communist and the whole world go communist. America! Question number 4.
0: Okay.
1: What term describes any region receiving extremely little rainfall?
0: Drugger hut. Drought.
1: Incorrect. Incorrect.
0: Not a drought?
1: No!
0: Not drought.
1: Any region receiving any region... Very
0: desert.
1: Little.
0: A desert.
1: We're now too late, no?
0: Ah, I thought you meant the term. Okay, fine.
1: Desert.
0: Okay, a desert.
1: Desert.
0: Okay.
1: 5th question.
0: Okay.
1: Okay, you have to get this.
0: Okay,
1: huh?
0: Okay.
1: Right. It's a canine related one. It's about dogs.
0: Canine?
1: Correct.
0: Okay.
1: What dog breed gets its name from a 19th century German tax collector who ran the local pound and bred it specifically to protect him on his rounds?
0: Ooh.
1: So he was going around, you know, collecting the taxes. And while he was collecting taxes, he just realized that everyone was attacking him.
0: Gotta be a Doberman.
1: Absolutely correct. Well done, Auntie B.
0: Nice. So
1: that's a 3 out of 5. A 3 out of 5.
0: Aren't you
1: decent.
0: You're not giving me a point for the diddle guy?
1: So, the diddle guy.
0: Didris?
1: Denis Diddler? Denis Diddler? Denis Diddle-diddle?
0: I think you should give me a point, then I get 4.
1: So that's... No, that's... It's only after that point you got 3. So you got...
0: I didn't get desert. And I did... That's all, no?
1: Oh, you got diamond, right?
0: Yeah, I got diamond.
1: Okay, then you
0: so
1: get 4. You get 4.
0: Okay.
1: All right, 4 out of 5. Pretty good. Pretty good, Auntie D.
0: Okay.
1: All right. Next.
0: Next. Yeah.
1: Auntie D.
0: I've got a few more. We'll play some commercials and come
1: correct.
0: Back.
1: Yes. All right. So, part 2 happens next. This time, Auntie D becomes quizmaster.
0: Yep.
1: I need to beat 4 out of 5.
0: Yeah.
1: This is Harry Styles...

0: Kiss Overdrive.
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0: Indian villagers tied telecom technician to tower over poor connectivity. This news just out. Oh no, it's about a day old. Residents of a village in India's Uttar Pradesh tied a telecom technician to a mobile tower after growing frustrated over persistent connectivity problems. The incident occurred in Hardauli village in Fatehpur district, where residents claimed they faced poor mobile service for around 2 years. Police later registered a case and arrested 6 people in connection with the incident. I think it's a wonderful idea.
18: Right.
0: I think the world should take a leaf out of that book, and we must immediately implement it.
18: Start tying our telecom workers.
0: Yes. Tie them.
18: Superb.
0: That's the best.
18: Oh gosh.
0: All right, 5 and 10 happening very, very soon. Keep listening. Go ahead, Auntie D.
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0: Oh yes. So, my heavens, this AI situation. Did you know that all of these AI companies were supposed to have an initial public offering and then afterwards get folks to actually, you know, have it floated and shares available in the stock market?
18: Yep.
0: Guess what?
18: What's happened?
0: They're not making enough money.
18: Okay.
0: They've spent trillions and trillions and trillions of dollars, and but the uptake and the purchasing of such AI tools has been very low.
18: Okay.
0: Has been very low.
18: I can imagine that. Yeah.
0: Yeah. It's been expensive, and the environmental impact has actually spooked a lot of investors. So the only reason they were able to get all of that money to get started in the first place is through private financing.
18: Yeah.
0: So they got Amazon buying a huge chunk out of Anthropic, and then you have SpaceX. I don't know what has happened there. The Nvidia shares were superb. What happened to Nvidia? Nvidia, one share was supposed was about $10, and now it's about $5. It's just losing value day by day.
18: Right.
0: All right. So the guys, these tech bros, all right, who have had absolutely no social life in their younger years, are now panicking that they are not going to be able to make enough money, and now they're just making up this huge hoax that AI is now going to destroy us all.
18: Ah.
0: And they're not making enough money.
18: But now when they say it's going to kill us all...
0: Yeah, it's not. I mean, it's
18: not feasible that happens,
0: no,
18: right?
0: No, it's not at that point yet.
18: Yeah, but it can be.
0: But it can be.
18: Okay.
0: But
18: so what do they hope to gain by putting out this information like that?
0: So that now they have to stop and sell it. Otherwise, this IPO, this initial public offering to the stock market is just, it's going to trigger, if they do it now, it's going to trigger a massive stock market collapse.
18: Right.
0: What's going to be, for the people in the States, they have this thing called a 401k.
18: Yeah.
0: It's like our EPF and ETF.
18: Yeah.
0: So the government has gone and funded all of these AI companies using that money.
18: Oh.
0: So the minute it becomes an IPO, by default, you have gone and bought shares in Anthropic and Cloud,
18: right,
0: and Garmini.
18: Hmm.
0: And they're not making enough money. You just lost your pension.
18: Yeah, that's
0: so for Americans, it's a very, very serious scenario. Thank goodness we are pretty sloppy as a nation, and as a result of it, our sloppiness has saved us once again. so we can relax.
18: Yeah, okay.
0: But but Americans have to freak out. All I know is this is what happens. This is what happens, friends, when you have organizations that don't believe in people and the planet. And as a result, look at what's happening. Their profit is getting absolutely obliterated. this is what's happening with NVIDIA, and this is what's happening with Darius Amode, and what's his name? What's the other guy's name?
18: Sam Altman.
0: Ah, yes, that's right. Sam.
18: And there are some others.
0: Sam Alt, Control, Delete. And all of these guys, right? They are now panicking so badly now that because Anthropic was supposed to have this IPO, and then immediately all these whistleblowers started jumping around all over the place. See, this, so for the people that have invested in these companies, right? What are they supposed to, you know, what are they going to get back? This is why you need to understand the type of organization that you're going to be investing in, and understand that Alliance Finance Company PLC managed to actually see this happening, and in 2012 adopted the triple bottom line philosophy. 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
0: Were you a huge Ninja Turtles fan?
18: I loved Ninja Turtles.
0: Yeah, they were the best, right?
18: Ninja Mutant Ninja Turtles.
0: Every time I ordered a pizza back in the day, that would play in my head.
18: Me too.
0: Yeah.
18: I think it's what really got kids like addicted to pizza back in the day. Like, I wanted a pizza every evening.
0: Every evening.
18: Yeah. I want pizza.
0: That's right. But you do that now also.
18: I kind of do.
0: Yeah.
18: Especially when Domino's keeps putting out these crazy concoctions.
0: I mean, you don't need to watch cartoons anymore to get your taste buds all activated. 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
0: Awesome. 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All you need to know is the number to call. Here it is. It's 077-622-8989. That's how you get in touch with our friends at SLIT International. All right. What is this Ronnie saying? Great playlist, guys.
18: Did she make it?
0: I think so.
18: She feels like patting herself on the back a bit. Thank you, Ronali.
0: All right. 5 in 10 happens next.
18: Yes.
0: 6:07 is the time these Jonas Brothers. We go together.

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0: smoking in a high.
1: Tiger and Macarena, it's 6:26. This is the Kiss Overdrive.
2: Kiss Overdrive.
1: Okay. Part two of 5 in 10, and my score to beat is 4 to 5.
3: That's right.
1: You did very well today, getting 4 out of 5. I messed up one. I did another Fergal Sharky question.
3: Yes, you did.
1: Immediately earning her a default point.
3: Yeah, correct.
1: All right. I am, as you say, in what is known as ready.
3: Great. Here we go. Your letter.
1: Letter, please.
3: For today is T.
1: T.
3: All right.
1: T.
3: Here's your first question. Are you ready?
1: First question. I am ready.
3: What is the name of the iconic 1990s digital pet keychain from Japan that users had to feed, clean up after, and play with to keep it alive?
4: Ah, yes. The teriyaki tool. The tremendous toy.
1: Is it a Tamagotchi?
3: It is a Tamagotchi. Did you have one of these?
1: No, I thought one sure way to keep your virginity intact. That, for any guy that says, hey, I got a Tamagotchi, you immediately ostracize and spray him with something.
3: Sure. Yeah, okay.
4: Next question.
3: What large, colorful bird species is famous for having a massive, brightly colored beak that is surprisingly lightweight because it is made of keratin?
1: Another question again, please.
3: What large, colorful bird species is famous for having a massive, brightly colored beak that is surprisingly lightweight because that beak is made of keratin?
1: I don't know. Oh no.
3: A toucan.
1: The toucan.
3: Did you know that the beak was all keratin?
1: It's
3: the substance that hair is made of, yeah.
1: The beaks are made of hair?
3: Yeah, the beaks are made of hair.
1: That's not fair.
3: It's very rare.
1: That's very rare. Oh. It could cause a scare.
3: Okay.
1: But it does have some flair.
3: Oh, definitely has some flair.
1: Next question. On behalf of the management, we want to apologize for that.
3: You may know this, but then since you don't know Harry Potter, I don't know. But you may have heard it then. In the Harry Potter series, what is the birth name of the dark wizard who eventually becomes known to the world as Lord Voldemort? It is an anagram of his full name. In the Harry Potter series, what is the birth name of the dark wizard who eventually becomes known to the world as Lord Voldemort?
1: Voldemort.
3: His real name is an anagram of Lord Voldemort.
1: Now, what is an anagram?
3: You can make another word out of those letters.
1: Voldemort. Is it Trevor? Trevor. Is it...
3: It's Tom Marvolo Riddle.
1: Oh.
3: You heard that, right? You see him making it and then... No, you didn't watch the movie, so that's fine. Yeah, okay. Tom Riddle was what we were looking for.
1: Marvolo Riddle.
3: Yes.
1: All right.
3: Question number four.
1: Oh, no.
3: Okay, you should know this.
1: Okay.
3: What is the name of the traditional circular bright red dot worn on the forehead of many Hindu women? Any Indian woman, any Hindu woman, I used to like to wear these as well. What is the name of the traditional circular bright red dot worn on the forehead by many women?
1: I have no idea.
3: A tikka.
1: Oh,
0: It's called a tikka?
3: Yeah. Well, pottu but is what we call it, but tikka. Yeah.
0: I don't think it's popularly known as a tikka.
3: It is.
0: It's called a tikka?
3: Yeah.
0: Oh.
3: It's like that's popular.
0: I thought it was just a sort of a preparation style. Tikka. I was like, come on.
3: I'd like some chicken tikka.
0: Ayyo.
3: Oh.
0: That the tikka.
3: Okay. I know, I'll give you an easy one. Mm. Okay.
0: Zero. I've got zero so far.
3: No, you.
0: And what did I get?
3: You got one. Oh, no. Tamagotchi.
0: I got Tamagotchi.
3: Okay.
0: Pathetic.
3: Let's look for an easy one. Horrendous. Easy one.
0: Absolutely useless.
3: Okay, here we go.
0: Ready.
3: What unique meteorological event happens when a tornado forms over a body of water, sucking up moisture into a swirling vortex? What do you call it? It's a popular slang term for tornadoes.
0: I think I got this one.
3: There's a disaster movie that I love.
0: Is it Twister?
3: It's Twister! You got two.
0: Oh, yuck.
3: That's great.
0: All right. Let's check out the WhatsApp line. Azhar, the answers were supposed to begin with T, and he says Muttu.
3: No.
0: And then we have young Viran, who has texted in, and he says, dude, what? Another day and another Fergal Sharky question.
3: That was for his question about the author. A lightweight author or... what is it?
0: Enlightenment author.
3: Enlightenment author.
0: The famous Enlightenment author.
3: A French Enlightenment author named Dwiddle.
0: Even I've forgotten his
3: Dennis
0: name.
3: Dennis Diddler.
0: No.
3: No.
0: Diderot.
3: Diderot. Whatever you say.
0: Dennis Diderot. Kasun is like, questions are marvelous. We're actually learning cool facts.
3: Ah, yeah. That's why I like quiz questions, trivia. I love them.
0: Yeah. Actually, I didn't know that a toucan's beak was made out of hair.
3: Yeah, keratin. Super. So cool.
0: You think that's why they're extinct?
3: They're not extinct.
0: That's right, they're not. It's 6:34. There you have it. Today's 5 in 10. Today's victor is none other than Auntie D.
3: Thank you.
0: Well done, Auntie D.
3: Thank you.
0: Well done.
3: Thank you.
0: Brain is big, huh? Big is brain.

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1: DJ, give me some.
0: Get addicted to the vibe.
2: This is Kiss.
0: Kiss Overdrive.
3: All right. Hello. It is the Kiss Overdrive. This is Jem. That's Dinasha over there. Good
4: Hello.
3: Evening.
4: Hello. Good evening, Jem.
3: And Dinasha is today's winner of 5 in 10. How does this make you feel?
4: It makes me feel great.
3: Why don't I believe you? It's not very believable.
4: Yeah. I mean, we play it every day, so, you know.
3: Yeah, but we should play high stakes, no, next
4: we
3: time.
4: We should.
3: Right?
4: We should have like a prize.
3: For a listener. We should play on behalf of a listener.
4: I like it.
3: Yeah?
4: I like it.
3: Because
4: yeah.
3: then I will also get serious for once.
4: Yeah. Okay, let's do it.
3: Yeah?
4: Yeah.
3: I like it.

0: meeting. Maybe that's a giveaway.
1: All right. Kishi has texted in.
2: My friend Kishi?
1: Yeah, and she says, Dino!
2: I just spoke about you. I just told Jim, we were talking about friends of ours who've lived abroad all their lives or large part of their lives who have no accents. Mm. And I just told Jim, my friend Kishi from London has zero accent.
1: Zero accent.
2: Like nothing. And she was in college in London. She lived in London all like practically half her life. Zero accent.
1: Because we know...
2: We know people who've gone abroad for 2 months and then come back and you can't understand what they're saying. I'm like,
1: they've been here for the past 35 years.
2: 35 years. They lived like there once back like 25 years ago and still carry that accent like a badge of honor. Like somehow it makes them better than everyone else. It's crazy. So yeah, I just spoke about you, Kish. How are you?
1: Awesome. And I'm so glad she's tuned in. And she says, love Sri Lanka always. Been away for 30 years is what she says.
2: 30 years.
1: Love you,
2: and
1: Dina.
2: She's only 31.
1: Oh. I mean...
2: She's only 31, so she's... She did something very special a couple of weeks ago.
1: Mind you, can you properly intro your friend?
2: Yeah,
1: please?
2: she is famous. She did something very, very spectacular a couple of weeks ago.
1: Okay.
2: I don't want to mess it up, so wait, I'll tell you exactly. She was the first Sri Lankan South Asian, first South Asian to perform at the Sydney Opera House, and she sang a Sinhala song. She sang a Nanda Malini song for the first time at the Sydney Opera House, a couple of weeks ago.
1: Where was Danno Budunge?
2: She sang, what was the no.
1: That was, she did.
2: She did that for Independence Day celebrations.
1: Yes.
2: It was a massive event at Gaul Face a few years ago.
1: It was an operatic version.
2: She's a world-renowned opera singer. Soprano. She's been in every opera house in the world. Sang with some of the greats.
1: I had goosebumps listening to that.
2: Oh, she's amazing.
1: I think I started.
2: She's amazing.
1: Yeah. The usual happened. I started crying and lactating at the same time. And I couldn't explain. I was like, oh God, that's a beautiful.
2: She's sung for King Charles for his birthday celebrations. She's sung with Pavarotti. She's sung with like all the greats.
1: No, Pavarotti?
2: Yes.
1: Really?
2: Yes.
1: Who's the blind guy? I forget the blind guy.
2: I love him now. What's his name?
1: Yeah, he's superb as well. Oh, come on.
2: Kishi, what's his name?
1: The first opera singer to sing a Sinhala song at the Sydney Opera House.
2: And she sang that beautiful Nanda Malini song.
1: Oh yeah, that's right. That's right.
2: What was the song?
1: Bocelli is the blind opera singer.
2: Andre Bocelli.
1: Andre Bocelli. You think that song Bocelli is about
2: no.
1: Andre Bocelli? I really. Oh, Nim him. Even out of a phone speaker, man. God.
2: I mean, goosebumps. And this is her mom taking a video from like back in the audience, all the way back. Yeah, this is at the Sydney Opera House.
1: That's just stunning.
2: She's a star.
1: Yeah, absolutely. Yeah. Why aren't you like that, man?
2: I know, man. Shall we get her into the studio and get her to sing for us?
1: Actually, yes.
2: Come to the studio one day.
1: Yeah.
2: Yeah. Let's have a chat and we'll make you sing for us.
1: One of Hugel's biggest tunes, I think.
2: And a Martin Garrix. We'll throw a Martin Garrix at her.
1: Some Martin Garrix. You can do it. You can do it. She says, OMG, I'm blushing. And she's like, yeah. She'll stop by the studio. That sounded like
2: She'll come.
1: I'm never going to stop by.
2: She'll come. We'll set it up and she'll come.
1: Superb. All right. My friend, are you looking to open up a fixed deposit? And are you thinking of diversifying your investment portfolio? This is something that I ask everyone all the time, even if they don't know me. And I do stop people on the street randomly, hold them by the collar, and I ask them this very same question. If they're wearing a tie, I pull on the tie. And then I say, why haven't you diversified your investment portfolio.
2: Yeah, great. Why haven't you divested it? Right.
1: Right?
2: Yeah.
1: And then I say, why haven't you got in touch with Alliance Finance Company PLC? 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
1: So guess what?
2: What?
1: Did you watch the latest Diary of a CEO? Diary of a CEO. That sounded like diarrhea of a CEO.
2: I saw it, and it was some health nutritionist.
1: No. That was Andrew Huberman. This was Professor Jiang, the guy that predicted 9/11. The guy that predicted.
2: Okay. Yeah. Yeah. No, I didn't watch it.
1: He's made some scary predictions.
2: About?
1: He's made some frightening predictions. Like, for example, this idiot might go for a third term.
2: He's already talking about it.
1: He's talking about it.
2: But is this professor saying he'll win?
1: He's saying
2: no.
1: Worst case scenario, there will be an emergency that will allow him to override the Constitution and give himself a third term.
2: Some sort of big catastrophe, some sort of situation.
1: What is the catastrophe?
2: Wow.
1: People attacking New York. As in, there will be a civil attack to the world's financial hub, and that is New York, with the way things are going. If this IPOs from all of these AI companies happen and people find out that their retirement money has gone into AI investments,
2: yeah, there will be an uprising. But is this a prediction or
1: prediction? It's a, he's not saying that it's, you know, it's 100% going to happen. But when you listen to it,
2: but he's pretty on the ball with these.
1: He's
2: things.
1: Been on point with like a lot of things. You know, he wasn't allowed into the States.
2: Oh, really?
1: Yeah, because he's explaining things a lot, and he's just sort of laying bare a lot of very, very scary stuff. There are like AI versions of him on YouTube, also, which is very annoying.
2: Okay.
1: But I seriously urge you to watch that Diary of a CEO podcast with Professor Jiang. It's gonna scare you a little bit.
2: That podcast just in itself is really great.
1: It's superb.
2: I love it.
1: Absolutely.
2: But there are some haters saying that he talks a lot to like health experts and nutritionists and stuff like that who don't have scientific basis for what they're talking about, so that it actually can be dangerous because so many people listen to his podcast, right?
1: Yeah,
2: there are people who he gets on that tell you like don't eat this or eat only this or you know stuff like that.
1: Yeah,
2: can be a little I
1: see. The thing is, I don't listen to it for the health advice.
2: Yeah.
1: You know, health advice. That's like
2: what he's known for. But he does have a lot of those types of individuals on.
1: That's because he's just pandering to the market there.
2: Probably, yeah.
1: But this guy is huge. Huh? He gets invited to Davos. And
2: he's massive. Yeah. And young guy.
1: Very nice speaking voice.
2: Very, very nice.
1: Very annoying.
2: Very nice.
3: Hi there. I'm Stephen Bartlett, and welcome to A Diary of a CEO. If I could just ask you, if you could like and subscribe to this podcast, I promise you, I make a pledge, I will cut my right arm off and I will let you write with my blood if you just subscribe to our podcast. Thank you.
2: I like it. You did a very good Stephen Bartlett.
3: I'm Stephen Bartlett.
2: That's very good.
3: And as Stephen Bartlett, I would like you to just make could I just ask a small favor from you? Could you like and subscribe to my podcast, please? Because I'm Stephen Bartlett and I'm a huge billionaire and I really need your subscription. Because to make this work, it's you that runs the engine of this podcast. Thanks.
2: Yeah. I like it. I felt like he was next to me. Like it was great.
1: I have vomit.
2: No, I liked it.
1: Calming.
2: I
1: Hey, but if you are going to be watching one of those podcasts, I seriously urge you to do it. You might want to get a delicious Domino's Chicken Max pizza to watch that podcast with. It's 3 times the chicken in every bite. You've got the Dubai cream cheese, you've got the curry sauce, and the island cream that you can opt for. All you need to do is call 7889 or use your favorite delivery apps to get the Domino's Chicken Max pizza. 3 times the chicken in every bite.
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3: I'm Stephen Bartlett, and when I'm
2: yes,
1: sorry, it's very rude. I can't. It's like I cannot.
2: It's not rude. It's pretty good because you're doing a good impersonation. Yeah.
3: I'm Stephen Bartlett, and if I could just ask you to try out this new electrolyte drink that I like to consume every single time I'm doing judo, DJing, and running a multi-billion dollar business empire. At the same time, I like to try what's that thing that he pushes?
2: Yeah, all the time.
3: Yeah. Mm. All day greens. These are greens that are excreted out of amoebas from the South American jungles. And you know what? It tastes great. I'm Stephen Bartlett.
2: That's not his company, right?
1: No.
2: It's an endorsement.
1: No, it's just an endorsement.
2: They probably pay them like a lot of money for those, right?
1: Yeah.
2: Yeah.
1: Yeah.
3: I'm Stephen Bartlett.
1: Bruno Mars featuring Cardi B. It's 7:09. There's an update with what happened at the Hydroxy. It's called the Hydroxy.
2: The Hydroxy Poopy Event.
1: The Hydroxy Poopy Event.

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0: brand new from Alan Walker there, and that one's called Broken Strings. May he rest in peace.
1: He's not dead.
0: Oh, right. I thought he was.
1: It's just killing everybody off. Kitara is listening. Hi, Kitty. How are you, darling? Haven't seen you in so long. She's after rowing.
0: Nice.
1: Heading home.
0: That's what I like to hear. There's a good active lifestyle.
1: Yeah.
0: Yes.
1: Kids nowadays have so much going on, right?
0: Yeah.
1: They've got school, then classes, then something else after the classes, then like weekends are fully booked. All my friends who have kids, they're like... Can't do anything. Have to take the kid here. Have to pick him up after. Then have to take the other one there. And I'm like, right, okay.
0: Not equipped for the for that kind of.
1: Like we are complaining when we have to take the cats and dogs to the vet, and that's like once a month, once in 2 months, and that's hard for us.
0: Kitty says, thank you for the shout out.
1: Do you want a song, darling? What's your favorite song at the moment? We can play it for you. You guys are still driving home. There must be traffic.
0: That's horrendous. Where is it?
1: Pretty bad because it's 7:30. They're going to Rajagiriya. So, yeah, must be trafficky.
0: Okay, say one thing, wants to know, who is pooping in the studio?
1: No. Oh, my gosh, this story. It's gone so viral. This Australian lady girl. Yeah. I mean, she's early
0: 20s. Australian lady girl?
1: Lady girl. Mm. No, I was trying to figure out if she was older or younger. She's young, in her 20s. You can't call a 20-year-old a lady, no? Yes, girl. Anyway, it's this massive fitness event called Hydroxy.
0: Yeah, it's like a CrossFit thing.
1: It's a CrossFit tournament, and it's indoors, right? It's like this massive gym space, and there are hundreds of competitors. And so she, while competing with all the others around her,
0: yeah,
1: right? It has an accident.
0: She has a fecal evacuation.
1: Yeah, correct. That's exactly it.
0: Poopied the pants.
1: She's poopied the pants so badly. Now, this is disgusting for anyone listening, but we have to give you the whole, you know, story.
0: Yes.
1: It's running down her legs. Okay? Yeah.
0: The incident drew mixed reactions online.
1: No more.
0: Mixed reactions.
1: This happened 2 days ago. Now, no more mixed reactions. Everyone's on, like... Why was she allowed to participate?
0: Correct. So the whole thing happened in Beijing, China. And others criticized her for continuing to compete, arguing that the alleged contamination could have affected other competitors who use the same race course and equipment.
1: Yes, because there are parts of that race where you have to carry dumbbells. You have to crawl on the... It's a carpeted arena. You have to crawl on the carpet and then do jumping jacks and all of that. All this while there is stuff pouring out the back of her.
0: According to Shangguang News, Hyrox's rules prohibit littering, spitting, or blowing one's nose on the ground, with each violation carrying a 2-minute penalty. A spectator questioned why the participant was allowed to continue despite the alleged contamination, while some online users also questioned Hyrox's handling of the incident. And she finished the race despite the accident, and the fact that she was able to finish the race with this accident happening and other competitors not being able to touch any of the equipment.
1: She actually won the race.
0: She won. Yeah, because I was telling Aunt Dave, I mean, how is anyone supposed to touch what she has just touched?
1: Exactly. Like, so she's leaving a trail of...
0: Tali tali.
1: No one wants to go behind after her. No one wants to touch those same dumbbells, and you can't do those crawly things on the carpet because she's left
0: tali.
1: So now today, after this went so super viral, today the organizers have put in a clause or another rule, because I guess they never thought they had to. They've put in a rule about pooping yourself. which, I mean, they have one for blowing your nose, but they didn't have one for a poopy situation. Now they do. And they've apologized to all the other contestants. And then, so because she's Australian, all the Australian news are reporting on this. And they are, because Australians are a little prim and proper, right?
0: Yeah.
1: They are horrified that she herself continued on the race without having some sort of self-respect and like taking herself out.
0: Yeah.
1: Like, go and do your business, clean yourself up and come.
0: She thought she was David Goggins.
1: Yeah. And she, apparently she posted on her social media saying, a win is a win. Like, it doesn't matter what happened, a win is a win. And she's proud about it, apparently.
0: Disgusting.
1: It's disgusting.
0: Disgusting.
1: It's all over social media. You can pull up the video, but I don't know. I mean, it's dinner time.
0: Anthony says, hey, good evening, guys. OMG. Is this message over here from Anthony? And then, yeah, sorry about that. Ijaz is like, it's Hyrox, not Hydroxy.
1: Ah, sorry. Hydroxy is something else.
0: Hydroxy is like some resin.
1: Yeah, Hyrox. Very famous, course.
0: Ah, Jana has also texted in, and Jana says, my son is 5 years old and goes for judo.
1: Ooh, nice. That is cool.
0: That's superb. You know, doing any kind of self-defense? Have you not, RTD? I mean, like, you know, during your Sporty Spice phase?
1: No.
0: Ah.
1: Yeah, no.
0: Like, even kickboxing or anything like that, no?
1: No. Because I have it inbuilt.
0: Ah, yes.
1: They call me Nawal Dinasha.
0: That's right.
1: Like,
0: that's
1: it comes
0: right,
1: naturally.
0: It just
1: Yeah. So I don't need to learn the technique.
0: No.
1: You don't mess with me in general.
0: Correct.
1: Yeah.
0: and I've seen it firsthand. Oh, man.
1: Yeah.
0: There's Johnny who has texted in with, who is this? Who is this lady or girl?
1: Yeah, a young Australian athlete. Man, she like killed that track in more ways than one. She just, there are some close-up videos. It's like,
0: it really is horrendous.
1: Yeah.
0: I mean,
1: it's explosive diarrhea is what it is.
0: Oh, gosh.
1: It's dripping down her legs in front. Okay.
0: How in the world?
1: Oh. Yeah.
0: No, but I suppose when you're like lactose intolerant, you just
1: must be something, yeah.
0: You can't. Who is a lady girl? I've heard of lady boys, but who are lady girls? yes.
1: Yeah.
0: She won because she was lighter after discharging.
1: No. She won because no one wanted to get within like 20 feet of her. They all like, let her go.
0: But that's so unfair.
1: That's so unfair
0: because all of the other athletes would have been, you know, practicing day in and day out and all of that. Thank heavens we have a javelin thrower who doesn't have those kind of issues.
1: His javelins were damaged today.
0: Huh?
1: Oh my gosh, it was all over the news.
0: What?
1: His javelins that he used for like all his award-winning throws in transit, I don't know which airline, have damaged like his award-winning javelins. They're all bent, they're misshapen, and there are pictures of it, and he says, well, I've won all my gold medals with these javelins, but it's okay, these things happen, I'll move on. So the government then stepped in and said, no, we will replace everything for you.
0: Okay, thank heavens.
1: You're probably going to be a gold medal Olympian for Sri Lanka.
0: Yeah.
1: Pretty soon.
0: Yeah.
1: So they are compensating him for everything. But there's an investigation now on who damaged, like what happened.
0: What a horrendously cowardly thing to do.
1: I know. I don't think it was done on purpose. Maybe it was done obviously checked in luggage, no? Maybe they had thrown some heavy stuff over it or something. Because those javelins, you can bend them.
0: Yeah,
1: they're not like
0: they're like
1: steel.
0: Light.
1: Yeah, they're light.
0: Lightweight.
1: Yeah, lightweight.
0: Kind of aluminium.
1: And hollow.
0: Yeah.
1: So, yeah, it could. Yeah, so something in the transit.
0: Oh, gosh.
1: Yeah, but he's okay. He's like, it's fine.
0: It's not a local airline that has done it.
1: It's not a local
0: airline. It's not a local
1: airline. They haven't said the airline.
0: Yeah, that's probably the reason. Isuru has texted in the name of the airline.
1: Okay.
0: I don't think I should mention it.
1: No.
0: Yeah, no,
1: yeah, okay.
0: I probably should not.
1: Okay.
0: India has also texted this in on the WhatsApp line, and Indy says, Nawal Dinasha, are you related to Nawal Nihal?
1: So he used to live near our house. I'm not related to him.
0: But they are old drinking buddies. They're nicely put and then they go robbing.
1: Yeah. I mean, you know, that's what I used to do back in the day before radio. But his house is somewhere near ours. My mom showed me once.
0: Wait, there is an actual novel, Anihal?
1: Yeah, he was like known gangster.
0: Gangster's paradise.
1: Gangster's paradise. So. Walking through the valley of death.
0: My. 7:34 is the time right now. So there's your update as to what happened at the High Roxy.
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12: This is Kiss.
0: Yes, hello. Nuana sent in some hilarious posts
1: about Hydrox.
0: No, about what had happened to
1: Hydrox. Sorry. Upal Taranga. Ramesh Taranga.
0: Ramesh Taranga.
1: Yeah.
0: And some of the comments on the airlines page is hilarious.
1: Really?
0: Is hilarious.
1: As in they have acknowledged the situation?
0: No. Some of our guys have commented on the socials of the airline. And it's absolutely hilarious.
1: Oh my, okay.
0: There's an AI image of... there's an AI image of young Ramesh skewering the plane with a javelin. Throwing a javelin straight at the plane.
1: Oh my gosh. Can you send me those?
0: Yeah.
1: Okay.
0: Send it.
1: I haven't got any on WhatsApp.
0: Send it.
1: I didn't get it.
0: Okay. It'll get there.
1: Okay.
0: It'll get there.
1: Okay.
0: All right, final few minutes on the show. It's 0785-969-969. Please do tell us where the trafficy situations are at. And also, if you are looking to open up a fixed deposit, why not open up a fixed deposit with one of the oldest financial institutions in the country? 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
0: Alrighty, very nice. RDD, I also learnt recently that some gentlemen in this country, they don't just dye their hair and their beard. They also dye the body hair.
1: No.
0: It is true.
1: As in chest?
0: Yeah.
1: No.
0: Chest, sometimes back, sometimes arms.
1: No.
0: Except for the, you know.
1: Yeah.
0: You know. Except, you know.
1: No. I don't believe that. How?
0: How?
1: Okay. Just hear me out, okay? If you put hair dye, which is what you have to put to dye your beard and your hair, if you put hair dye on your chest, your skin is going to also get discolored with that hair dye. That's why when you color your hair, they put like a little, usually Vaseline or some oil around your roots on your scalp.
0: I see.
1: Because it colors your skin as well, and it's really hard to get it out. So how can you be putting it on your arms and your chest? There'll be a big patch of black. Like you've got some disease.
0: I was told this because apparently there are, especially actors.
1: Okay.
0: Actors.
1: Okay.
0: Right? Now if you look at some of the footage of, I don't know, maybe Garmini Fonseca from like the 60s.
1: Okay, technically you can do it because if you scrub enough, that patch will vanish in a couple of days.
0: Ah.
1: And then

0: little satellites just orbiting it. It's like, so black.
1: Yeah, why? Well, I don't. There are ways to do it in a natural way. This is just
0: he's going for
1: charcoal black. Like, wow. Such shoe polish black.
0: Oh man.
1: Yeah.
0: It's amazing. Yeah. You have to watch the news. There's nothing funnier than the news.
1: It's so good.
0: It's just the best. Anyways, one more message from our friends at Slit International. If you are looking to start your tertiary education, and if you're trying to think of, wait, hang on, who should I go with, and why should I go with these folks, and wait a minute, when what? Slit International Campus is now open in Colombo, offering degree programs exclusively by Liverpool John Moores University. That's a very, very highly ranked UK university. You can now study business, software engineering, law, and psychology at the exclusive new campus. Located at Dr. Lester James, Piris Mawatha, Colombo 4. Call this number up because the intakes are open, and I seriously urge you to not waste time, because I keep seeing posts about how Australia has changed its entry requirements.
1: A lot of countries are changing it now, yeah.
0: Please don't waste time. If you're thinking of transferring, Slit International will do that for you as well. And if you're thinking of completing your entire course of study here, no problem. You have that option as well. So call this number up. It's 077-622-8989 for more details. So, Aditi, what did we learn today?
1: We learned that toucans have beaks made of keratin.
0: Yes.
1: And then I don't remember your author's name again.
0: Correct. His name is Denis Diderot.
1: Right. We learned that Hydrox has now changed their rules.
0: It's Hyrox.
1: Hyrox.
0: Hyrox has changed its rules.
1: Changed its rules to now include fecal matter.
0: Correct. No fecal evacuation during the event. It's a 2-minute penalty. Is it a 2-minute penalty?
1: I think
0: it
1: would be more than that. You're not allowed to continue.
0: Yeah, you're not allowed to continue.
1: Yeah.
0: Good.
1: Yeah. You have to get out of the race.
0: Excellent. We are now equipped to go to bed.
1: Dinner time.
0: Dinner time.
1: With that image in your head.
0: Yes.
1: Yeah.
0: Have.
1: Yeah, we're going to go.
0: Have a good one.
1: We'll be here tomorrow, guys. Thanks for keeping us company. Until tomorrow, stay safe and play safe.
0: Have a beautiful and a very, very restful evening. Speak to you tomorrow. Bye.
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unleashing sonic shockwaves. 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

0: Euphonic Trip. We were dancing in the dark, singing yellow, yellow. 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It's a night call. 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

0: Sonic Trip. We were dancing in the dark, singing yellow, yellow. Total Kiss, 8 to midnight, Monday to Thursday. It's a night call. 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

unleashing sonic shockwaves. 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

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We were dancing in the dark, singing yellow, yellow. Total Kiss, 8 to midnight, Monday to Thursday. 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

0: Telephonic Trip. 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Total Kiss, 8 to midnight, Monday to Thursday. It's a night call. 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

Phonic Trip. 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Total Kiss, 8 to midnight, Monday to Thursday. It's a night call. 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

0: Sonic Trip. 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It's a night call. 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

unleashing sonic shockwaves. 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

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We were dancing in the dark, singing yellow, yellow. Total Kiss, 8 to midnight, Monday to Thursday. 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

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Kiss 969. It's a night call.

unleashing sonic shockwaves. 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It's a night call.

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unleashing sonic shockwaves. 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

unleashing sonic shockwaves. 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

mental movement. 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

this is G-Eazy, and this is my single featuring Charlie Puth. 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
1: 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I like

0: Drew and Alex from the Chainsmokers. Here's our song, Roses. The song never says roses in it. The feeling of the lyrics is lovey-dovey.
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